0: November elections. Ms. McClay says she wants to wait until the implementation of recommendations from an independent review of this year's state election. That review is currently underway. She says more time is required to avoid a repeat of the problems experienced during the state election, including uncounted ballots. Local Government Association President Heather Holmes-Ross says this may have substantial implications, not only for local governments in general, but current elected members.
1: Dr. Clara Perron, a researcher at the National Museum of Natural History in France, has been awarded the Hawke Rocard Medal. Named after former Prime Ministers Bob Hawke and Michel Rocard, who in 1989 spearheaded a global effort to prevent mining in Antarctica, Dr. Perron's research has shed light on the ecosystems and fish population of southern and Antarctic waters. Turning to sport, Gary Ablett Jr. has been inducted into the AFL's Hall of Fame. A Brownlow medalist and an eight-time All-Australian, the 42-year-old played 357 games for Geelong and Gold Coast. He acknowledged his father, Gary Ablett Sr., also in the AFL Hall of Fame.
2: I can still remember being a kid watching you play football and thinking, when I grow up, I want to be just like you. I feel very blessed to have been able to hang around the football club with Nathan, watch you train and play the game you love.
1: Tim Evans, John Worsfold, David Cantilla, Hayden Kennedy and Dustin Fletcher were the other inductees who were honoured at a ceremony in Melbourne last night. And in cricket, Bangladesh has defeated Australia by 86 runs in a rain-affected one-day international.
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6: 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It is now 8:04. You're on the Early Bird program with Greg. Fantastic having your company with you this morning. And as we do after the news, give you a full rundown of the weather, which in Albany right now, which just touching on 8 degrees, and that sun coming through the window in the studio on my back is just divine. The winds are northwesterly at 20 k's an hour and gusts up to 26 an hour. Humidity is 80%, the UV low at 2. The barometric pressure at 1,015.6 hectopascals and 1.6 mils of rain since 9 yesterday. Today's forecast is cloudy. Slight chance of shower. Winds northwesterly 20 to 30 k's, tending northerly at 15 to 20 in the late evening with a maximum of 17 degrees. The radar is still showing that weather, the rain is below Albany. So for the washing, getting dry, let's hope it stays that way. Elsewhere around the region, Denmark cloudy with a top of 17. Bremer cloudy, 18. Nowanga up and Jerry, you're both at a top of 16. And Mount Barker, tad colder, top of 15. So on Thursday, here in Albany, partly cloudy, a top of 17. Friday, yes, get out those long johns in the winter, get out the big jumpers. At any rate, we're heading back to a top of 14 on Friday. But Saturday, mostly sunny with a temperature between 8 and 17 degrees. Fingers crossed it's going to be good for all the sport and everything else that we do around this Great Southern. So we'll get on with in the next hour with some good music. I'll put on Boom Crash Opera, Dancing in the Storm, and a bit of Don McLean. It is 8:06. Good morning to you.

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2: Community Living Association, a great association indeed. And speaking of fantastic associations, is the Country Women's. Look, they do a fantastic job that people probably don't realise. Good on you girls, or men, if you're there involved as well. But the CWA Albany markets are on this Saturday. Saturday the 13th of June from 9am until 12 midday at the CWA Hall on 94 Serpentine Road. There will be a variety of stalls including cakes, preserves, crafts, jewellery and a lot more. Come and have a cuppa or a hot made homemade soup. It'll be the weather for it, I can tell you, on Saturday. So get yourself off to 94 Serpentine Road. There's knitted squares for blanket projects is ongoing and welcome as well. So all the blankets are given to local people who are in need. So they're also collecting towels and blankets for the homeless project, which is a very, very worthy cause. And look, in these times, as you would appreciate, the nights and the mornings are very,

Show you good things. The Country Women Association's certainly a great worthy cause around this beautiful area. So Great Southern FM 100.9, you're listening to Greg on the Early Bird program. It's 27 past 8 o'clock, and it's getting to that time where you've got to head off to school, where you life's a lottery when you get a car park. Have a great morning this morning, and drive carefully around the 40k zones, won't you? Peter Blakely, Crying in the Chapel.

Eskimo Joe from the Sea. Not a bad tune that it is. It is 25 to 9 o'clock. G'day, Craig. Love your show. Thank you very much, mate. And, yeah, good morning, Bob. Glad you've finally got yourself out of bed and hope you find your matching socks today. I know it's a big part of your life. And to the caller before, not having a good day. Sorry to hear about that, mate. And, look, I hope it does get better for you. The sun's shining, so think of good things and the day can only improve for you. So Albany Health, speaking of good things, Connected Communities Project, well, that's a tongue twister, is here to help you discover local activities, services to support you for better health and well-being. That's so important. The project connects you with community groups and services that match your needs. So anyone over the age of 18 within the Albany area is eligible to apply. And this is free. Not a lot of things are free in life. So these services are at no cost to you whatsoever. You got your pen? The number there is 98422797. Or here comes that www.amityhealth.com.au. So that's for Albany Connected Communities Project that are there to help you and with local activities and support you for better health and your well-being. 24 to 9 o'clock, your day should be starting off nicely with the sun that is beaming. I see there's a few brave souls down there at Middleton Beach having a bit of a dip, and yeah, that'll certainly get the blood pumping, and you want to have thick blood getting into the water this hour of the morning. But hey, there's always hot showers after it, so we shall put on some more good music for you. Jenny Morris, Breaking the Weather. We've got some good weather. 24 to 9. Come on, Bob, out of bed.

The old classic Daddy Cool come back again. Pretty much what we can say about the summer. Come back again, babe. We're just crazy about you, babe. But any rate, Mother Nature, not a lot you can do about it. It's 12 minutes to 9 o'clock. Your morning should be up and about and get cracking going now with the kids. Mentioning earlier on, if you've already left and you've gone to school, and hopefully you haven't left the homework behind, the water bottles. Water bottles are so important because even though it's going to be 17 degrees, the kids run around a bit and they need to be hydrated. So, at any rate, we're all good parents, aren't we? Whether we're grandparents as well, we all do a great job. So we'll keep the music going. I'm just about to wrap up. In the next 10 minutes, David will be in to carry on the program on Great Southern FM, where we keep you wonderfully entertained and in the know of what's happening around the community. Kate Bush. These roundabouts are looking pretty slow, but more impia than a pub with no beer.

the Bush Guard. It is now 8 minutes to 9 o'clock. A lot of walkers out this morning, and no doubt there'll be a hell of a lot down there on the boardwalk this morning as well. And I'll probably see you down there in the within the next hour. It's a beautiful morning to get out there, and it's probably getting close to whale watching time too at this particular stage. So get out there, binoculars, and we'll get out on the boats and have a look and just see what Mother Nature has to offer. So get a little bit of Friday on my mind. Good morning, Bruce, and good morning, Roz. Friday on my mind. It's only Wednesday. Come on, Greg.

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4: Good morning, I'm Laura Devoy. A new report has found the New South Wales health system is continuing to experience significant pressure with increasing demand for hospital and ambulance services. The Bureau of Health Information says in 2024-25, patients in New South Wales spent less time in emergency departments compared to most other jurisdictions, but bed occupancy rates reached record levels. 94.8% of available beds were occupied. And New South Wales public hospital patients had higher wait times for elective surgery. Police are calling for calm in Northern Ireland after a shocking knife attack fueled tensions in the capital Belfast. A 30-year-old man, believed to be from Sudan, has been charged with attempted murder and will face court on Wednesday. The victim is in a serious condition in hospital. Buses and bins have been set alight and protesters gathered in Parliament Square calling for limits on immigration, which have also been widespread on social media. First Minister Michelle O'Neill says there is no place for violence in Northern Ireland.
5: The perpetrator of this heinous crime must face the full weight of the law. I think we're all united in saying that those involved in violent criminality have no place in this society. Anyone who engages in violent criminality have no place in our community.
4: The Lebanese Health Ministry says eight people were killed in Israeli strikes on the city of Tyre. The Israeli military had earlier issued an alert for residents to evacuate. There have been numerous ceasefire agreements between Israel and Lebanon, but Hezbollah rejected the latest one last week, and Israel has said it will continue to target the militant group. South Australia's local government association says it's looking into potential impacts of a delay to upcoming council elections. Shannon Kirkwood has more details.
6: Yesterday, South Australia's acting electoral commissioner, Leah McClay, announced she's waiting on a decision by the state government on whether it will approve a request for a delay of the November elections. Ms. McClay says she wants to wait until the implementation of recommendations from an independent review of this year's state election. That review is currently underway. She says more time is required to avoid a repeat of the problems experienced during the state election, including uncounted ballots. Local Government Association President Heather Holmes-Ross says this may have substantial implications, not only for local governments in general, but current elected members.
4: Dr. Clara Perron, a researcher at the National Museum of Natural History in France, has been awarded the Hawke Rocard Medal. Named after former Prime Ministers Bob Hawke and Michel Rocard, who in 1989 spearheaded a global effort to prevent mining in Antarctica, Dr. Perron's research has shed light on the ecosystems and fish population of southern and Antarctic waters. Turning to sport, Gary Ablett Jr. has been inducted into the AFL's Hall of Fame. A Brownlow medalist and an eight-time All-Australian, the 42-year-old played 357 games for Geelong and Gold Coast. He acknowledged his father, Gary Ablett Sr., also in the AFL Hall of Fame.
7: I can still remember being a kid watching you play football and thinking, when I grow up, I want to be just like you. I feel very blessed to have been able to hang around the football club with Nathan, watch you train and play the game you love.
4: Tim Evans, John Worsfold, David Cantilla, Hayden Kennedy and Dustin Fletcher were the other inductees who were honoured at a ceremony in Melbourne last night. And in cricket, Bangladesh has defeated Australia by 86 runs in a rain-affected one-day international.
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Yeah, what a great song there. That song, She's a Lady, was originally a Paul Anka song, written and recorded by him in 1970. Now, Tom Jones recorded it in 1971, and it was his highest recording hit in the United States. And that got to number one in 2013 in Australia. Paul Anka joined Tom Jones there in a duet, and that was a bit different, I thought. Start off fairly mild, eh, and chilled back. Good morning and welcome to Great Southern FM 100.9. This is Dave, taking you through till 12 o'clock today. And a big, big thank you for Greg for a wonderful breakfast show this morning. Lots of good music and humour, and great to hear him again. And let's have a look, shall we, now at what's coming up here in the next hour. I've got a bit of a mix, as usual, from retro to now, as I say. We've got a song from Norah Jones, Keith Urban, and Tedeschi Trucks Band. Now, that's interesting. And just to let you know in advance, next hour, just after 10 o'clock, Dylan Moyer from the Albany City Council will be in for a chat about an important event this weekend. But while we're here, now let's check the weather for the south coast for today. Partly cloudy, winds northwest 20 to 30 kilometres an hour, turning north 15 to 20 kilometres an hour in the evening. And Albany today is expecting a top of 17 degrees. Chilly morning this morning. And, excuse me, at the moment it's 10.4 in Albany. Humidity is 74%. The wind is coming from the north-northwest, 19 kilometres an hour, gusting to 25. And the barometric pressure is 1016.2 and steady. Looking at the radar, I can see some activity, but it's well offshore. And we've got a nice bit of sunshine, haven't we, coming through at the moment. Very welcome after the past few days. And yes, we won't warm up too much, but 17 degrees, just wrap up a little bit more. Satellite is mixed. There's a bit of cloud around, but that's to be expected. There's no other warnings. Next 3 days in Albany, tomorrow, Thursday, showers increasing with a minimum of 9, maximum 17, and looks like we're going to get between 2 to 10 millimetres of rain. On Friday, showers easing, minimum 9, maximum 14, and again, 2 to 10 millimetres of rain expected. And on Saturday, great day, mostly sunny, minimum of 8, maximum 17. Around the region today, good morning to you, Denmark. 8 today up till 17 and cloudy. Bremer Bay was 5 this morning, going up to 18 today, partly cloudy. Now Anger up 4 degrees this morning, going up to 16 and cloudy. Mount Barker 15 degrees today and cloudy. And Jerramunga 16 degrees, partly cloudy. All right. Now, Kelly Marie is a Scottish singer best known for the next song, Feels Like I'm in Love. And it was a number one hit in the UK. She was a product of the talent show Opportunity Knocks in the UK on ITV. Do you remember that? Huey Green was the host, and it spawned a lot of new talent. Anyway, it's a bit of a disco song, Feels Like I'm in Love. So let's switch on that disco ball.

Well, that was hardly a disco song. That was Rod Stewart and Reason to Believe. And there was reason to believe I had a little technical issue, but that's all resolved. So now I'm going to play, and hopefully it will, Kelly Marie and Feels Like I'm in Love. Ah, now then, I'll have to work that one out too, won't I? All right, well, we'll have another song coming up, and that is, let's see who we're going to have now, Both Sides Now.

Yeah, a great song there from the 60s by New World and Try to Remember. Well, the city of Albany is expanding opportunities for local artists by showcasing an exhibition in partnership with the Albany Entertainment Centre and Albany Regional Airport. The initiative builds on an established exhibition programme at Albany Town Hall and Vancouver Arts Centre. Exhibitions will remain on display until mid-June during regular operating hours, with scheduled exhibitions to follow in mid-September. Please contact 6820 3009 for inquiries. 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

0: Well, that knocked the cobwebs down, didn't it? Not the Neil Diamond version there. No, that was Deep Purple from the 60s. That would have got us up and jigging around the room, I think.
1: 5, 4, 3, 2, 1. Thunderbirds are go.
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0: Well, But for the Grace of God is a song from Keith Urban from his Greatest Hits album in 1999. And we'll be playing that for you very shortly. But

Now we'll go to this one from Norah Jones. It's a long time since I played a Norah Jones. Now, I went to see her live in the Burswood Theatre there. It was some years back now. I went with my daughter. Brilliant, brilliant show. And now for her Grammy Award winner, Say Goodbye. Norah Jones hit the music scene in 2002 with Come Away With Me. And this song, Say Goodbye, is from her 2011 album, Little Broken Hearts.

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1: Thanks, Hutch. Well, what time is it now? Coming up to 22 minutes to 10, a little bit late with the weather check. Here it is, Albany, expecting a top of 17 degrees. Currently it's 11.8. Humidity 72%, wind northwest 22 kilometres an hour, gusting to 29. So a bit of a breeze out there. And the barometric pressure is 1016.1 and steady. And the radar's not changed. There's quite a bit of sunshine around at the moment. A little bit of cloud on the satellite and a bit of rain activity, but well off to the south of us offshore. All right, now here's that song I promised you. Keith Urban, But for the Grace of God.

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From the brilliant beaches of Bremer Bay to the wild woods of Walpole, Great Southern FM brings the Great Southern together.

Yeah, that goes back, doesn't it? And that was Joe South and Games People Play. Now for a song from Tedeschi Trucks Band from Florida, formed in 2010. And it was formed by a married couple, Susan Tedeschi and Derek Trucks. That's the name of the band. So I Got You is the name of the song. And it's from their album Future Soul, which was released in March this year.

Yeah, classic song there. That was Julio Iglesias and Crazy. And now for a bit of alternative music from Aldous Harding and H. Hawkine. The lady is from Littleton in New Zealand, and she's known for her elastic shape-forming voice. And this is from her 2026 album, released last month, and it's called Venus in the Zinnia. And she's accompanied by a Welsh singer-songwriter and television presenter H. Hawkine. And here's the song.

0: On Friday, the 19th of June, we're gathering once again for the Lottery's House Biggest Morning Tea. And this year, it's bigger, brighter, and a little bit cheeky.
1: From 10 a.m. to 2 p.m, enjoy bottomless cups of tea and coffee, a fabulous fruit punch, and the return of our much-loved Guess How Many Jelly Beans Are in the Jar challenge.
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5: Well, it's that time of morning where we're going to go up to the 10 o'clock news. 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
1: Good morning, I'm Laura Devoy. A new report has found the New South Wales health system is continuing to experience significant pressure with increasing demand for hospital and ambulance services. The Bureau of Health Information says in 2024-25, patients in New South Wales spent less time in emergency departments compared to most other jurisdictions, but bed occupancy rates reached record levels. 94.8% of available beds were occupied, and New South Wales public hospital patients had higher wait times for elective surgery. Police are calling for calm in Northern Ireland after a shocking knife attack fueled tensions in the capital, Belfast. A 30-year-old man, believed to be from Sudan, has been charged with attempted murder and will face court on Wednesday. The victim is in a serious condition in hospital. Buses and bins have been set alight, and protesters gathered in Parliament Square calling for limits on immigration, which have also been widespread on social media. First Minister Michelle O'Neill says there is no place for violence in Northern Ireland.
2: The perpetrator of this heinous crime must face the full weight of the law. I think we're all united in saying that those involved in violent criminality have no place in this society. Anyone who engages in violent criminality have no place in our community.
1: The Lebanese Health Ministry says 8 people were killed in Israeli strikes on the city of Tyre. The Israeli military had earlier issued an alert for residents to evacuate. There have been numerous ceasefire agreements between Israel and Lebanon, but Hezbollah rejected the latest one last week, and Israel has said it will continue to target the militant group. South Australia's local government association says it's looking into potential impacts of a delay to upcoming council elections. Shannon Kirkwood has more details.
3: Yesterday, South Australia's acting electoral commissioner Leah McClay announced she's waiting on a decision by the state government on whether it will approve a request for a delay of the November elections. Ms. McClay says she wants to wait until the implementation of recommendations from an independent review of this year's state election. That review is currently underway. She says more time is required to avoid a repeat of the problems experienced during the state election, including uncounted ballots. Local Government Association President Heather Holmes-Ross says this may have substantial implications, not only for local governments in general, but current elected members.
1: Dr. Clara Perron, a researcher at the National Museum of Natural History in France, has been awarded the Hawke Rocard Medal. Named after former Prime Ministers Bob Hawke and Michel Rocard, who in 1989 spearheaded a global effort to prevent mining in Antarctica, Dr. Perron's research has shed light on the ecosystems and fish population of southern and Antarctic waters. Turning to sport, Gary Ablett Jr. has been inducted into the AFL's Hall of Fame. A Brownlow medalist and an 8-time All-Australian, the 42-year-old played 357 games for Geelong and Gold Coast. He acknowledged his father, Gary Ablett Sr., also in the AFL Hall of Fame.
4: I can still remember being a kid watching you play football and thinking, when I grow up, I want to be just like you. I feel very blessed to have been able to hang around the football club with Nathan, watch you train and play the game you love.
1: Tim Evans, John Worsfold, David Cantilla, Hayden Kennedy and Dustin Fletcher were the other inductees who were honoured at a ceremony in Melbourne last night. And in cricket, Bangladesh has defeated Australia by 86 runs in a rain-affected one-day international.
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0: Well, welcome back. Time now is about 7 minutes past ten. You're tuned to Great Southern FM. This is Dave with you right through till 12 o'clock. And that song there was Calling America by the Electric Light Orchestra from their 1986 album Balance of Power. Interesting, it takes me back when I lived in the UK. I used to go plane spotting at Heathrow and I used the tube, got off at Trafalgar Square, and guess what I saw? ELO setting up for, I didn't know them so well as a group then, but I tell you what, I missed a treat there. I was just passing through. See, take advantage when you've got it there. Anyway, that was ELO, great band from the past, and I think still active, although we don't hear from them very much. Let's have a look, shall we, at the weather today for the South Coastal for today, Wednesday. Going to be partly cloudy. Winds northwest 20 to 30 kilometres an hour. Turning north 15 to 20 in the evening. And in Albany today, we're looking at 17 degrees. After a chilly morning, we've got our way up to 12.6 at the moment. Humidity 68%, and the wind a bit breezy out there from the northwest, 22 kilometres an hour, gusting to 29. And the barometric pressure is 1016.4 and steady. Looking at the radar, there is some activity, but well offshore. And, of course, there's a bit of cloud around and will be over the course of today. Looking at the satellite, there's no other warnings, so that is good to know. Next 3 days in Albany, tomorrow, Thursday. Showers will be increasing tomorrow. We'll have a low of 9 and it'll get to 17. With the Bureau telling us we'll get between 2 and 10 millimetres of rain towards the end of the day. On Friday, showers easing, minimum 9, maximum 14, and again between 2 to 10 millimetres of rain, probably earlier on in the morning. And on Saturday, brilliant, mostly sunny, 8 in the morning, and then warming up to 17 degrees. And now around the region, your weather, Denmark, good morning to you. You're going to get a maximum of 17 today. And cloudy. Over there in Bremer Bay, you're up for 18 degrees and partly cloudy. Noongar up 16 degrees and cloudy. Mount Barker, our friends up the road, cloudy with a top of 15. And in Gerramungup, you had a 2-degree minimum this morning. Well, it's going to go up to 16 for you over there, and it's going to be partly cloudy. And that is the weather. Well, stay tuned, because coming up music-wise, we've got a few songs coming up. One from J.D. Cooper, Alex Warren, and also the Bee Gees, amongst other songs. But also, as I said earlier on, we've got a special guest coming in this morning from Albany City Council, and his name is Dylan Moore, and he's the community development officer with some very important information about this upcoming weekend. Good morning. How are you?
1: Good morning, Dylan. Good. How are you?
0: I'm good, thank you. And good to have you. And I know that there's something you're itching to tell us about. And it's a great initiative. It's fantastic.
1: Course.
0: And I gather, I read somewhere it was a third installment. Is that correct?
1: Yep.
0: But anyway, I'll let you explain.
1: Sure. No
0: you
1: worries.
0: Kick off. Yeah.
1: So this is the Live at the Town Hall series this weekend on Saturday, June 13th. This weekend's one is an all-ages festival. It's the third installment of this year. So we've had one in February, one in March, and then this one is June. And we've got 5 Live at the Town Halls across the year, which is awesome.
0: Brilliant.
1: But this specific one this weekend is for all ages. So that just means we're opening the doors wider to, you know, teenagers and kids, and really for everybody who wants to come experience live music in a live music venue that isn't a licensed pub, or it won't be licensed that night, or it's not going to be at the entertainment centre, where it could be sometimes a bit expensive or a bit big for some people. This is in a nice, small environment.
0: And also the younger ones can't get into a licensed
1: exactly,
0: premises,
1: yeah. So we have a lot of great musicians and bands that come down from Perth or even in the surrounding Great Southern region as well, but they often play at pubs. So this is a way to get younger people to come and experience culture and music yes. and stuff in an yeah. inclusive environment. And we've got some really cool bands coming down.
0: Got a few names there.
1: Yeah, absolutely. So the main draw, the headliner, we've got yeah. Darcy Haven. So she's a pop, indie pop artist from Perth, who's just gotten back from her UK tour, actually. So she just got back this week and then we'll be coming straight down here from the UK. then the main support, we've got Newport, another indie pop, hip hop kind of artist. Then we've got Shorehaven. Then we've got Navy June and then local legends Freak Maestro.
0: Wow, so, that's good. We got a yeah. local one too.
1: Yeah.
0: That's across WA.
1: Exactly, yeah.
0: Yeah.
1: So the opener.
0: Excellent. And as you say, it's all ages. How, because it's a very different type of concert this time, how are you providing the for safety and security?
1: Yeah. So we have heightened security guards at this. So that just means we ask for specific youth-centric security guards. That means they've got experience working at youth events and things before. They know how to interact and talk with young people, as most security guards do, but these might have more of a reason for it.
0: Yeah.
1: All staff working will have working with children's checks. Yeah. There'll be bag checks on entry. There'll be more staff around at this event. It's alcohol free as well, so no alcohol will be sold.
0: Right.
1: There'll be an enclosed outdoor area as well where people can chill out there. We've got Wansley, or now they're called Uplift, which is a local health service, and they're running a chill out zone there. So
0: good.
1: If people get, you know, a bit overstimulated or the music's too loud or anything like that, they can come downstairs
0: really
1: outside.
0: Literally
1: chill out.
0: Is that outside?
1: That's outside, yes. Yeah. So they've got a marquee and they'll have like bean bags and kind of just a low sensory sort of environment.
0: Right.
1: Yeah.
0: Okay. So can they get food and things?
1: Yeah. So we'll have we'll have a food truck there. Jollof on Wheels is their Ghanaian. So they do Ghanaian food, which is awesome. They do an awesome curry. And then there'll be snacks and drinks available at the bar as well. So, you know, like chips and soft drinks and water and that kind of stuff.
0: Right.
1: Yeah.
0: Now, with the people under 13, what about the parents? Do they have to stay with them?
1: Yes. So if they're 13 and under, the parents have to stay with them the whole time. So they'll have to buy another ticket as well. That's just from a child safety point of view as well.
0: Yeah. And I guess they can judge as well while they're there, can't they?
1: Yeah.
0: Their child is responding and keep an eye, which is again very, very safe
1: environment
0: for them.
1: Yeah. Definitely.
0: And what about pass outs and things? Do you have,
1: so it
0: if
1: won't,
0: someone wanted to leave?
1: It won't be pass outs this year.
0: Okay.
1: So we'll keep them in for the full time.
0: Right.
1: Yeah.
0: Okay.
1: Yeah. That's just another I guess child safety aspect as well, another safety aspect.
0: So
1: it's starting at doors open at 4:30. And the first band will go on at 5.
0: 5, right, okay.
1: And then we'll have the last act, Darcy, she finishes around 9:30.
0: 9:30?
1: Yeah.
0: So again, for the younger ones, it's
1: not quite too late.
0: That's fantastic that they can sample that side of our culture, you know, that sort of music. And they'll be feeling pretty grown up in there, I reckon. They'll have a brilliant time.
1: Yeah, it'll be awesome. We had a good turnout last year, so hopefully it's going to be the same this year as well, if not more. So,
0: yeah, that's excellent. What about anybody that has a disability, or can they move around in there?
1: Yeah, right? So the town hall is a fully accessible venue. There's a ramp that goes up to the front entrance, and then there's a lift as well that takes you up to the auditorium. So everything's fully accessible except for the dress circle, which is where there are kind of theatre style seating up the top there. So they can get there and move around quite easily.
0: Yeah. Excellent stuff.
1: Yeah.
0: So you've really taken care of a lot of people in there. Yeah, well done.
1: And companion cards as well are accepted there. So if somebody needs to come with a companion, you know, like a carer or a parent or anybody, that's free as well for the companion to come along.
0: Good.
1: So, yeah.
0: Excellent. Now, it's getting quite close. It's this Saturday.
1: I know.
0: What about tickets? Is the tickets left that they can apply?
1: There are still some tickets left.
0: Oh, good.
1: And they're starting from $25 is the full price,
0: right,
1: which is a really good price for that caliber of five different bands as well. You know, to see that many bands and acts come down from Perth as well, it's awesome. But they just get cheaper. So 25 is the most expensive. And then if you have a group of 4 to 7 people, it's $20 per person. And if you have 8 or more, it's $15 per person.
0: That's fantastic. So it grades down if you can bring a group.
1: Yeah, exactly. Yeah,
0: brilliant.
1: Yeah. So it's awesome. Fantastic. And there's still tickets left. But yeah, hurry to get in quick.
0: Where do they get them from? Is it on the website?
1: It's online. Yeah. Online? So if you just Google Live at the Town Hall 2026, it'll come up. Or City of Albany website, or... Live at the Town Hall, Instagrams, Facebooks, all of the socials, it's kind of everywhere.
0: Yeah. I don't know whether this is, whether you provided or not, if someone turned up, could they actually pay cash if they can't pay over the internet or something?
1: We've got door sales available pending tickets left. So if they sell out on the day, then that's kind of it. There won't be any door sales.
0: Yeah.
1: So I'd encourage to buy online first. Otherwise, you may miss out if you're buying on the door.
0: Yeah, that's good advice. Yeah. Yes. And as far as parking goes, well, I think around that area, it's pretty well supplied by isn't it?
1: You know, there's York Street. There's the library car park behind there as well. There's Grey Street. So
0: that's,
1: it should be good.
0: It sounds like a great night. I did note that that you don't usually have a cloakroom there, so people have got to be aware that what they take in they must keep with them.
1: Yes.
0: So that's
1: exactly. No cloakroom this year.
0: No. Okay. No, that's great. Anything else, Dylan, that you'd like to share with us?
1: I think it's just like it's a great opportunity for young people to come and experience live music in a local environment as well. So I reckon, get your tickets, come on down, have a good night, have a bit of a dance, you know, connect with some friends, chat to people. Yeah, it's an awesome experience.
0: Yeah, it's great what the city are providing in that way. So thank you from all of us to you, because it's a big, I mean, these things do take a while to arrange, and there's such musical talent coming down that you've secured as
1: Absolutely. We've got an awesome lineup for the whole year as well. And that's thanks to the Town Hall and their grant that they got through Revive Live, the Australian government as well. So they were able to get quite a big chunk of money to get these artists down who usually might not come to Albany. So it's awesome.
0: Right. Yeah. And at the moment, there's no date for the next one, but that will be in due course.
1: Yes, it'll be August.
0: Okay.
1: And I guess if they haven't announced it, they haven't announced it. But August.
0: That's so good. That's so good. So it keeps... Albany will be rocking, I think.
1: That's it. Puts us on the map for those regional tours, you know. It's awesome.
0: Oh, yes, it will. All right. Well, look, Dylan, so grateful you could come in and explain those things to us. It's good to have you, and I hope to see you again soon.
1: Thanks for having me. Good to be here.
0: Yeah, thank you. Thanks, Dylan.

0: 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I love it.
1: Yeah.
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1: 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And that song there before the little break there was a dance pop ballad, Still Into You, and it's by Aussie artist Cyril, and he teamed up with Mary Jo. Now let's hear a little bit of John Lennon.
3: This one's for Gene and Eddie and Elvis. And Buddy.
4: Our life.

When I find myself in times of trouble, Mother Mary comes to me, speaking words of wisdom, let it be. Mary comes to me.

Well, I have played a few versions of Let It Be recently, and there's another one, and it's from J.D. Cooper. He's an English singer and songwriter, and he just did it so beautiful, didn't he? Very soulish, and he made it his own, I thought. He's done a great job. Anyway, more music coming up shortly, but it's 28 minutes to 11, so we'll have a quick look at the weather for Albany. 17 degrees we're looking at today, currently 13.2, and the humidity is 69%. The wind is coming from the northwest, 24 kilometres an hour, gusting to 29. That's not changed much at all. And the barometric pressure, 1016.6, and steady. And looking at the radar, nothing on there. A little bit of activity still going on, well offshore. It's a beautiful day out there, as we're slowly warming up. A little bit of cloud around, but not too bad. And there's no warning, so which is good news, isn't it? All right, well, now I've got another classic, and it's a duet between Cilla Black and Barry Manilow. And they're singing the Liverpool anthem, You'll Never Walk Alone. So you Liverpool fans, get hold of those flags and stand tall.

0: Yeah, why does it always rain on me? That's the Gang of Youths, and a great version of that too. It's now 20 minutes to 11. Had a text from Tim. Thanks, Tim, for the message. Glad you're enjoying the programme. 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Enjoy the day and the music. And next we've got a bit of a foot tapper coming on as well, but first we need to hear this.
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0: I've got some information now that I need to read now, because the event starts at 2:30 and we've just received a information about it, but it may be very, very helpful for you. Why don't you join Diabetes WA? They're giving a free one-hour community information session happening today, the 10th of June, at the Juniper Community Centre, which is 15 Townsend Street in Lockyer. And it's on from 2:30 right through to 3:30, just an hour. And the session's going to be really suitable for anyone interested in learning more about diabetes, including those at risk and currently living with diabetes. So if you need more information, give them a call on 1300 001 880.

0: 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We use the same local businesses, and some of us are parents just like you. 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
1: It's now 14 minutes to 11, and I've got another song, and this one's been described as jaunty and a high-voltage single that captures life at full speed. Well, it's called Fever Dream, and it's by American singer Alex Warren, and it was released in February this year.

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1: For the time of a lifetime.
2: Well, too many times there. Mental as Anything, one of my favourite groups. Love nearly all their music that they did. And still going strong, and a great Aussie band. Well, we've got another great artist coming up here, and it's from Olivia Newton-John, If Not For You. And straight after that, we'll go into a bit of Bee Gees and then go up to the news at 11 o'clock.

Well, that woke me up, I'll tell you. Not that I'm asleep, I can assure you that. Well, that was Jess Glynn with Hold My Hand, which was her third solo single, released in March 2015, and it made it up the UK charts to number one for 3 weeks. Okay, well, we've got some plenty more music coming your way this hour. Coming up, there's a song from Johnny Cash. We've got Frankie Goes to Hollywood and Casey Musgraves, amongst other songs coming up this final hour. All right, well, let's have a look, shall we, at the weather for today in the Great Southern. And for the South Coast, or for today, it's going to be partly cloudy. Winds northwest 20 to 30 kilometres an hour, turning north 15 to 20 kilometres an hour in the evening. And in Albany, we're expecting a top of 17 degrees. At the moment, 14.3. The humidity, 66%. And the wind is from the northwest, 22 kilometres an hour, and gusting to 32. And barometric pressure, 1016.6, and steady. All looks clear, mainly on the radar satellite, some clouds around, but still a lovely day, actually, today. And it will be even better when we get up to 17 degrees. And there's no other warnings in place. For the next 3 days in Albany, we've got showers increasing tomorrow. And we're going to have an overnight low of 9 and a maximum of 17, expecting between 2 to 10 millimetres of rain. On Friday, we've got showers easing, and a minimum of 9, maximum 14, and again, up to 10 millimetres of rain, probably early on in the morning. And on Saturday, mostly sunny, with a top of 17. Around the region today, Denmark can expect 17 degrees and cloudy. Bremer Bay, 18 and partly cloudy. Noangarup, 16, cloudy. Cloudy for Mount Barker as well, with a top of 15, and 16, partly cloudy, for Gerramungup. So there you go. Yes, we're definitely approaching winter, aren't we? All right, we've now got a country music song called No Charge, which was first recorded by American country singer Melba Montgomery, released in 1974. Here's Johnny Cash's version, but it was also a very popular Christian song, sort of applying the moral by recalling Jesus' sacrifice for humanity. But let's hear now Johnny Cash and No Charge.

Little boy came up to his mama in the kitchen this evening while she was fixing supper, and he handed her a piece of paper he had been writing on, and after wiping her hands on her apron, she read it, and this is what it said. For mowing the yard, $5. For making my own bed this week, $1. For going to the store, 50 cents. For playing with my little brother while you went shopping, 25 cents. For taking out the trash, $1. For getting a good report card, $5. And for raking the yard, $2. Total amount owed, $14.75. Well, his mama looked at him standing there expectantly, and I could see the memories flashing through her mind. And so she picked up the pen, and turning the paper over, this is what she wrote.

I finished reading, he had big tears in his eyes. And he looked up at his mother and he said, Mama, I sure do love you. Then he took the pen and in great big letters, he wrote,

0: Yeah, that goes back a bit, that does. That's the Machinations and No Say in It.
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0: Well, it's 18 minutes past 11. Hope you're doing okay at home. Got over that cool start. Now it's warming up. May even have some washing out. Who knows? Getting some housework done. And wherever you are, thanks for tuning in and listening to us here on Great Southern FM, your local community radio station. It really is good to have your company, and hope you're enjoying the music. And it's going to go on right through the day. From 12 o'clock today, it's Jeff will be in the studio, Afternoons with Jeff, and he played some great music last week. He's standing in for Lynn, who should be back next week, but I'll tell you what, he's been doing a great job and playing some good music between 12 and 2. At 2 o'clock, we've got Hutch coming in. 5 p.m., Midweek Mojo with Kelly. And at 7 p.m., we've got the Alternative Music Show with Brad. So you don't want to miss any of that. So please stay tuned. Now we're going to a recording from Brian Ferry. I played one last week where he sang a Dusty Springfield one. Well, this one he's singing a Bob Dylan song. It's live, it's at the Albert Hall, and it's called Make You Feel My Love.

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I could offer you a warm embrace.

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Yeah, that's Jermaine Jackson there, sweetest, sweetest. And the time now, 28 minutes past 11. And the music goes on. So I'm with you here until 12 o'clock this afternoon. So again, thank you for your company and for contacting me during the show. It's great to have your company. Well, we played a great song for You'll Never Walk Alone by Cilla Black and Barry Manilow. That was early on. We're back to Liverpool again, and this is a very famous song written by Jerry Marsden. Ferry Cross the Mersey became a big hit in the UK and the United States in 1964 and 1965, respectively. Now, I'm going to play a different version. This is Frankie Goes to Hollywood, and their version came out in 1983.

0: This is the talented Monique. She's a bit of a legend. Not for her singing, but because she's a volunteer ambulance officer with St. John.
1: Okay, we're on our way now.
0: Legend. And we need more of them. It takes all kinds of people to keep the Great Southern strong. To volunteer locally, search St. John Volunteer.

Yeah, great song from Jonah Louis and Louise. Well, if you need a Justice of the Peace, you will find one in the Albany Public Library every Monday from 12:30 p.m. to 2 p.m. upstairs at the Albany Public Library, 221 York Street, Albany. For further information, go to albany.wa.gov.au or call on 6820 3600. I know there's a lot of things we do need the signature of a Justice of the Peace. It's lovely to know that every Monday you can take that down to the library between 12:30 and 2 p.m. to get those things signed. And Great Southern FM is proudly supported by the City of Albany. Right, another great song here from Casey Musgraves and Loneliest Girl.

In the world, well, the title's just Loneliest Girl. Bit of a sad song there, but a great clear voice, isn't she? Kacey Musgraves. And looking at the time, it's coming up to 17 minutes to 12, and you're tuned to Great Southern FM 100.9. And I'll be off at 12 o'clock, and Jeff will be coming in. You'll be spending the early afternoon with him. So he has a great playlist, always does. So tune in and stay tuned. All right, I've got a couple more songs now coming up, and we'll start off with this one. It's A Slice of Heaven, Dave Dobbins.

All Over There, what a song. And that was sung by Aussie band Hush. Now, it was originally sung there by the Dave Clark Five. And I remember as a kid going to those young sessions that they have at the ballroom, a grown-up's ballroom. It was called the Locarno. And on a Saturday morning between 9 and 12 o'clock, they had all of us kids in, and we used to stamp our feet at some of his songs. And it just brings back a lot of memories and nostalgia, doesn't it, these songs? Every time you hear a song, it takes you back somewhere, or it makes you feel a bit different, feel better, hopefully. And that's the power of music, isn't it? All right, well, Jeff is in the studio preparing for his program after the 12 o'clock news. And time now is 9 minutes to 12. Got another song now, which is popular. And I'm going to give this to over to Leslie. And Leslie texted me early. She's listening in today, and I believe she likes Ian Moss. And this one is called Tucker's Daughter.

Yeah, thank you, Leslie, for getting in touch with me this morning. Glad you're enjoying the programme. And that was Tucker's Daughter and Ian Moss. Well, time for me to go, and Jeff will be taking over shortly, coming up to the National Radio News at 12 o'clock. It's been a pleasure to be here today to have a chat with you and play some music. Hope you've enjoyed it. And I'll catch you again next Wednesday morning. Till then, we're going to go out with a song, and I saw him perform this at the Burswood Dome when he went to, he was on a solo gig, and it was the Primitive Cool Tour, and he sang this, and it's Out of Focus. So enjoy this and have a fantastic day.

0: Well, good afternoon and welcome to Noon Tunes. This is Jeff and you're on Great Southern FM 100.9. And thank you, Dave, for some great music and a wonderful show to boot. You know, I'm going to miss our little chats at hand over time. It's been great because this will be my last Noon Tunes. Yes, Lynn will be back this time next week, so things will be back to normal. I'm sure Lynn will be glad to see you again, and so give her a huge welcome, won't you? For this week, though, I've got many and varied tunes lined up for you, so I hope you stick around and enjoy them. Right, let's kick it off with the weather, shall we? At the moment, in Albany, it's 15.3 degrees. It feels like 9.8. The wind is 28 kilometres per hour. Humidity 66%, and the pressure is 1,015.8 hectopascals. The UV index is low. Now, for the rest of the day, we're looking at cloudy, slight chance of a shower, winds northwesterly 20 to 30, tending northerly 15 to 20 kilometres in the evening. Tomorrow, Thursday, partly cloudy, very high chance of showers, most likely in the afternoon and evening, winds northerly 15 to 25, tending northwesterly 20 to 30 kilometres per hour in the morning, then tending westerly 20 to 25 in the evening, temperature range of 9 to 17. Moving on to Friday, we're looking at a temperature range of 9 to 14, and again cloudy, very high chance of showers, most likely in the morning, winds west to southwesterly 25 to 35, and then 15 to 20 during the evening. Saturday, we're looking at mostly sunny, slight chance of a shower, most likely in the afternoon and evening, winds northwesterly 25 to 40, and a temperature range there of 8 to 17. Now, looking around the regions, Denmark is cloudy, maximum of 17 today. Bremer, partly cloudy, 18 degrees. Noangarup, well, they're cloudy with a maximum of 16. Jerramungup and Mount Barker, also maximum of 16, and 15 for Mount Barker, I beg your pardon. Partly cloudy in Jerramungup and cloudy in Mount Barker. Now, that track that I just played you was called I Wish, and I wonder how many people guessed who that was. That was actually Melanie C. Yeah, Mel C from Spice Girls fame. How about that? That was off an album by Jules Holland. It's called Sirens of Song. Now, I discovered, if you haven't heard of Jules Holland, he used to have, or he may still have, I'm not sure now, a show on the BBC called Later with Jules Holland. Or might have been just Later with Jules. I can't remember. It's a long time since I've seen it. He used to showcase many artists of varying levels of fame and many genres of music. Well worth a look if you can track the show down. If you do go hunting, you'll discover that Jules is a very accomplished artist in his own right, a man of many talents. Oh, it's just gone 10 past, so what have we got for you now? Let me see. That's what we've got.
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Well, we've got two fans for that song already. How about that? Heather, our lovely receptionist here, just poked her head in to say that she was leaving, and she said, oh, I love this song. And about a minute later, Dave poked his head in and said exactly the same. So that, of course, was Killer. No, sorry, the second one was Don't Stop Me Now from Queen off their album Jazz. And prior to that, we had Killer Queen, and their album was Sheer Heart Attack. Now, join Diabetes WA for a free one-hour community information session happening today, 10th of June, at the Juniper Community Centre, 15 Townsend Street, Lockyer, from 2:30 to 3:30pm. This session is suitable for anyone interested in learning more about diabetes, including those at risk and people currently living with diabetes. For more information, call 1300 001 880 and... It's a very, very worthy cause, that. It's dear to my heart, let's say, that one. Okay.

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Well, a couple of the earlier Beatles tracks. You can't go wrong playing the Beatles, can you? It's ever popular, wonderful to listen to. Now, the first track, of course, was We Can Work It Out, and the second one was She's a Woman, and they were both from the Past Masters compilation set, which, of course, is a two-disc set by the English rock band The Beatles. It was originally released as two separate volumes on the 7th of March 1988 as part of the first issue of the band's catalogue on compact disc. The album contains all songs released commercially by the band that were not available on the Beatles' 12 original UK albums or the US Magical Mystery Tour LP. Let's have a bit more music, eh? A bit of Cat Stevens, maybe.

Oh, the wonderful voice of Cat Stevens, when he was still known as Cat Stevens. Where Do the Children Play? Now, I can't remember which album that was from. It was either Tea for the Tiller Man or Teaser and the Fire Cat. I had them both and I can't remember which one it was off, but whichever one, they were both great albums. Well, it's just gone 12:30, so we better run through a quick run through the weather. It's just a quick look through. Rest of today in Albany, we're looking at cloudy, slight chance of a shower, winds northwesterly 20 to 30 kilometres an hour, tending northly 15 to 20 in the late evening, a maximum of 17. Denmark, we're looking at cloudy, a maximum of 17, and over at Bremer, yeah, partly cloudy, maximum of 18. They've got about the best score of us all, I think. Noongar up cloudy, 16, Jeramunga up partly cloudy, also 16, and Mount Barker cloudy with 15. All right, now I've got a track by the Alan Parsons Project. I hope you enjoy this. It's one of my favourites off their album Tales of Mystery and Imagination, which is, I think, a brilliant album. I really love it. Anyway, The Raven.

Oh, thanks, Fish. He's just texted in to tell me that it was from T for the Tillerman. So I got it sort of half right. And also he's enjoying the Alan Parsons Project, which he says is a good album. And I must agree with you. It's a fantastic album. I think it's one of their better ones. Not that there's any bad ones, really. Okay. Now it's time I read this notice to you. Yeah. Join Albany Library staff in the pool for Splish Splash, a fun time with splashy rhymes and stories with your little ones while we introduce them to water. Splish Splash is suitable for babies and toddlers 0 to 4 years of age and takes place at the Albany Leisure Centre and Aquatic Centre. 16th of June to at 12:30. Registration is required and includes free pool entry for the registered child and one supervising adult. 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And of course, Great Southern FM is proudly supported by the City of Albany. Now, the next couple of tracks I'm going to play for you, I'm sure if Wayne's listening, he'll be right into that because he's a Londoner. And this is actually Ian Dury and the Blockheads from their album Jukebox Dury. Actually saw Ian Dury and the Blockheads live and many years ago now, but it's really stuck in my mind as a great, great show. Love their music too. Off we go, Ian Dury and the Blockheads.

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be cheerful. Part three. Summer Buddy Holly, the working folly, good golly Miss Molly, and boats. Hammersmith Pally, the Bolshoi Bally, jump back in the alley, add nanny goats. 18 wheelers camels, Dominica camels, all other mammals plus equal boats. Seeing Piccadilly, Fanny Smith and Willie, being rather silly, and porridge oats. I bet her grin and bear it, I bet to come and share it. You're welcome, we can spare it. Yellow socks, too short to be haughty, too nutty to be naughty. Going on 40, no electric shots. The juice of the carrot, the smile of the parrot, a little drop of claret, anything that works. Elvis and Scotty, days when I ain't spotty, sitting on the potty, curing smallpox. Reasons to be cheerful. Part three. Reasons to be cheerful. Part three. Reasons to be cheerful. Part three. 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One.

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Health service classes, gigolos and brasses, round or skinny bottoms. Take your mum to Paris, lighting up the chalice. Wee Willie Harris. Man to Stephen Biko, listening to Rico. Harpo, Groucho, Chico. Cheddar, cheese and pickle, the Vincent motorcycle. Slap and tickle. Woody Allen, Darley, Dimitri and Pasquale. Bala, bala, bala and Valari. Sunday nights to study, phoning up a buddy. Being in my nuddy. Saying okie dokie, sing along a smoky. Coming out a chokey. John Coltrane soprano, Eddie Celentano, Bona Carino. Reasons to be cheerful, part three. Reasons to be cheerful, part three. Reasons to be cheerful, part three. Reasons to be cheerful.

0: Nutty Chip, Part 3. 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

0: Ah, Ian Dury and the Blockhead. What a great band they were. Terrific. Sadly, he's no longer with us. Had a bit of a sad life. I think he suffered from polio, so didn't enjoy the best of health. But, man, what a great band they were. Life in Pictures is a community-focused filmmaking competition presented by the Revelation Perth International Film Festival and the Department of Communities. They are inviting people of all ages to create a short film up to 3 minutes long, responding to the theme of positive ageing. Entries close on the 19th of June. Shortlisted films will screen at Revelation's closing night on the 19th of July, with cash prizes and awards presented on the night.
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That was Swan Song by Keith Donnelly and Flossie Malaviali. I always have trouble getting my tongue around that one. It's a French name and it's very difficult for me, but she's a beautiful, beautiful singer. I have seen her live and she was great. Okay, about time for the weather, eh? At Albany right now, it's 15.5 degrees, feels like 9.5. Winds are northwesterly at 30 kilometres an hour, with gusts up to 39 kilometres an hour. Humidity, 64%. UV index is 2, which is low. Barometric pressure is 1015.5 hectopascals, and we've had no rain since 9 a.m. The forecast for the rest of today is cloudy, slight chance of a shower, winds northwesterly 20 to 30, tending northerly 15 to 20 kilometres in the late evening, with a forecast maximum of 17 degrees. Elsewhere around the region, Denmark, cloudy with a top of 17, Bremer Bay, partly cloudy with a top of 18, Noangarup, cloudy with a top of 16, Jerramungup, partly cloudy with a top of 16. Mount Barker, cloudy with a top of 15. Looking ahead in Albany, Thursday will be partly cloudy with a low of 19 and a top of 17. Friday, cloudy, 9 to 14, and Saturday, mostly sunny with temperatures between 8 and 17. Okay, I've got another Keith Donnelly and Flossie song to play to you. This one is called Can a Blue Man Sing the Whites? I always have difficulty getting my tongue around that one, purely because it seems a little bit back to front to me, but that's what it is. So let's get it going, eh?

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0: couple of tracks there from one of Australia's most famous artists, John Farnham, of course, with Come Back Again, and prior to that, of course, was I Remember When I Was Young. That's from the album The Great Australian Songbook. Songbook. Gee, I'm not doing too well today, am I? The Bush Carers Group are looking for some bush care busy bees to take part in looking after bushlands and surrounds. They need you to help protect Albany's natural beauty. Join them on a Friday morning for their fortnightly city run, Busy Bees. Have a chat, meet your community of like-minded people, and learn about the native bushland. Now that's Friday the 19th of June from 9 a.m. till 11 a.m. is the next meetup, and is at the spark plug at the top of Melville Drive. And of course, everyone is welcome.
1: I want you to put your hands together, please, for my friend Darren Coggan. My friend Felicity. My friend Adam Harvey.

Couple of great tracks there from Australia's Becky Cole. They're both off her album Wild at Heart, which is the second studio album by Becky Cole. It was released in January 2001 and peaked at number 82 on the ARIA charts. The album was certified gold in 2003. At the ARIA Music Awards of 2001, the album was nominated for Best Country Album, losing out to Looking Forward, Looking Back by Slim Album, losing out to Looking Forward, Looking Back by Slim Dusty. Well, it's just gone.

0: Round the regions, Denmark, cloudy 17, Bremer Bay, partly cloudy 18, Noangarup, cloudy 16, Jeremuk, Mungup, partly cloudy 16, and Mount Barker, cloudy with 15.
1: "21 Hearts," Vivian Bullwinkle and the Nurses of Levina Brook, brings to life the true story of bravery, resilience and the unbreakable human spirit. 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
0: And we're just about to have a bit of a change of pace now. Let's get into some good old Aussie rock and roll, eh? Cold Chisel, I'm sure you'll

Well, it's been a wonderful time there presenting today's show for you. Hope you've enjoyed it. It's my last show in this time slot, as Lynn will be back next week to take over the reins for Noon Tunes. Now, sadly, I have to leave you early today. I've got an appointment on later on, which Hutch is going to fill in for me, and he'll fill you in on what it's all about. So thanks very much, Hutch, for taking over, and thank you, everybody, for joining in. It's been wonderful time. I've had a lovely time presenting this time slot, so thank you very much.

It was the Vinyls and Boys in Town. A big thank you to Jeff for filling in for Len. And yes, Jeff alluded to he had an appointment. Well, I saw on TV today Neil Danaher's state funeral service, and it was very, very well done. And we're farewelling our own radio announcer, Reg Brearley, whose funeral is at 2 o'clock, which Jeff and a number of Great Southern FM staff, volunteers, including my wife, is going to pay respects. So farewell, Reg. And Reg and Neil had things in common, music. Neil loved music, as did Reg. So farewell to both gentlemen. Moving on, and I thought this would be an appropriate thing to play right now for Neil and for Reg. Seals and Crofts, We May Never Pass This Way Again.

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Well, if you can't blame it on anybody, we'll blame it on the Pony Express. So Johnny Johnson and the Bandwagon. Prior to that, Seals and Crofts, and We May Never Pass This Way Again. The Teddy Den is a massive display of teddies located in the Penny Post building on Stirling Terrace. The Teddy Den is open from 10 a.m. through to 4 p.m. Thursday through to Sunday. 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

The unmistakable voice of Eric Burdon and the Animals with It's My Life and I'll Do What I Want Within Reason. Right, the forecast for today, well, current temperature in Albury right now is 15.4 degrees, but it feels a little cooler than that. 10.4, winds are north-northwesterly at 24 kilometres per hour, with gusts up to 33 kilometres per hour. Humidity is sitting at 62%. The UV index is 2, which is low. Barometric pressure is 1,015 hectopascals, and the forecast for the rest of today is partly cloudy, winds northwesterly 20 to 30 kilometres, tending northerly 15 to 20 kilometres in the late evening. Looking ahead in Albany, Thursday will be partly cloudy with a low of 9 and a top of 17. Friday, cloudy 9 to 14. Saturday, mostly sunny. That's good, with temperatures between 8 and 17. Elsewhere around the region tomorrow, Denmark expecting showers increasing with a minimum of 9, maximum of 17. Bremer Bay, showers 9 to 18. Wangarup, showers, seems to be a trend there, 7 to 16. Jerramungup, would you believe, showers 6 to 16. And Mount Barker, showers with a minimum of 9 and a maximum of 15. And just looking for Thursday, I've just seen if they predict how much rain is expected in Albany. I can't see it on this screen. I'll try and dig that one up. This is the Moody Blues, and I know you're out there somewhere. Just have to find you.

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You're listening to Off the Bench with Hutch, filling in for Hammers. I understand Hammers will be back next week, so he's had a couple of weeks off, and I don't mind filling in his spot. But it's not the Alphabet Show. I leave that purely up to Hammers to orchestrate. The City of Albany is on the lookout for new gravel sources to support local roadworks, and they are inviting property owners to get involved. If you think you may have a suitable gravel deposit on your land, and you are open to the City of Albany assessing it, including possible soil testing, the City of Albany would like to hear from you. To find out more or register your interest, call the City of Albany on 6920 3274. That's City of Albany on 6920 Great Southern FM is 6920 3274. Finish the whole number, Steve. 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

The turtles there, and they're so happy together. It's now 23 minutes past two, and on this day, the 10th of June, the Saab, SAAB, produced its first automobile in Sweden back in 1947. And this is 78 Saab with Sunshine.

Aussie band there, 78 Sub with Sunshine from the Picture a Hum Can't Hear a Sound album back in 2000. It's now 28 past two and time for a quick weather update. The Albany Airport sitting at 15.5, feels like 9.3, humidity is at 61%, and just looking around the area, we've got... Where are we? It won't come up. There we go. Rocky Gully, 12.4. That's a bit chilly. Feels like 7.6. And North Walpole, a bit warmer near the coast, 15.4. Feels like 12.7. And the forecast for tomorrow is 8 to 17, shower or two. 50% chance of getting up to, well, that's today. Get with it, Hutch, get with it. Tomorrow, showers increasing, 9 to 18, 90% chance of getting between 2 to 10 millimetres. And even more rain expected on Friday. Showers easing, though, 9 to 14, which contradicts it, but 98% chance of getting 4 to 15 millimetres. And on Saturday, a shower or two becoming windy, 70% chance of getting up to 5 millimetres. So we're going to get a bit of rain in the next 3 days. 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

The City of Albany is launching a sporting walk of fame at Centennial Park, honouring local athletes, coaches and officials who've reached the highest levels of their sport. It's a celebration of the people who've shaped Albany's sporting story, from state and national champions to those who represented Australia. Each inductee will be featured along the walk with a QR code linking to their story and achievements. Nominations are now open for eligible locals who've made their mark and inspired our community. Find out more or submit a nomination at the Albany Leisure and Aquatic Centre website. 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This next track describes myself to a T, a simple man. I don't think my wife would agree with that, though. This is Lobo.

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No matter what the temperature, be sun smart when the UV index is 3 or above. 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

The group's called Enough's Enough, and that was Fly High Michelle. And prior to that, we had A Simple Man by Lobo. It's now 19 minutes to 3 on Great Southern FM, 100.9 on your dial. And you're listening to Off the Bench with Hutch, filling in for Hammers this week. And Hammers should be back next week. Now, you can SMS me like Luke has done. And he's made a request, and I'll play that very shortly for you, Luke. And I'll tell you what, there must be a lot of brotherly love here, because he wants the song is Ian Moss's Telephone Booth for my brother Tim. So Tim and Luke are both Nottingham Forest supporters, as I always say, and they're avid listeners of Great Southern FM. So thanks very much, the Fairley Brothers, for your continued support. And I'll play that song in a few songs' time. But wait with bated breath on that one, Luke. Right, moving on. I think we'll play this one. This particular song was released on this day in the UK back in 1966, and really doesn't need any introduction.

paperback writer, released in the UK back on this day in 1966 by the Beatles. Now, further to Luke's text, he did say that Ian Moss signed Tim's guitar, and he's a nice bloke by all accounts. And then he goes on to say, looking forward to the World Cup and good luck Ipswich Town, that's my team, next season, apart from when you play Forest. That's fair enough too. Unfortunately, Luke, we haven't got it in the system, the one that you've requested, Telephone Booth. So I've got another Ian Moss song, and this is a very popular Tucker's Daughter for Luke and his brother. And get this right, Tim and Luke, there you go, they go hand in glove.

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Two songs in one there. That was Chumbawamba and All Fur Coat and No Knickers. And you think, oh, Chumbawamba, that name sounds familiar. Well, you probably remember this song from Chumbawamba, Tub Thumping.

That was the end of Chumbawamba's tub thumping. Now, Craig has voiced his opinion, and I'll quote him on this. Thanks, Hutch, for reminding me how bad that song is. I'd nearly forgotten about it. Thanks, Craig. Well, you can't please everybody, can you? It's 3 minutes to three, and we've got Joan Osborne and One of Us takes us through to the news.

Bit of psychedelia there to start off the second hour with Children of the Sun from the group The Misunderstood. It's now 3:06 and time for a weather update. In Albany right now it's 15.8 degrees, but it feels like 11. Winds are from the north-northwesterly at 24 kilometres per hour with gusts up to 35 kilometres per hour. Humidity is at 64%. UV index is 2, which is low. Barometric pressure, 1,014.8 hectopascals. The forecast for the rest of today is partly cloudy. Winds northwesterly 20 to 30 kilometres per hour, tending northerly 15 to 20 kilometres per hour in the late evening. Looking ahead in Albany, Thursday will be partly cloudy with a low of 9, top of 17. Friday, 9 to 14. And Saturday, mostly sunny with temperatures between 8 and 17. Elsewhere around the region tomorrow, it's basically showers. Denmark, showers increasing, 9 to 17. Bremer Bay, showers increasing, 9 to 18. Nowangerup, showers, not increasing, but just showers, 7 to 16. Jerramungup, showers, 6 to 16. And Mount Barker, showers, 9 to 15. Moving on, we've got a bit of Clifford T. Ward now and Gay, followed by Mood 6.

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Route 6 there with Flowers and Boxes, and prior to that, Clifford T. Ward and Gay. It's now 3:15, and sorry, Tim, I've just read your message, and he's put, could you dedicate your next song to my brother? And his brother's Luke. So this one, I'll dedicate this to Luke. It's one of my long-term favourites, A Nag With No Tag, or A Horse With No Name, America, for Luke from Tim.

some songs outuse their use-by date, but America, I don't know. I love that song when it first came out, and I still do. So Horse with No Name. It's 20 past three on Great Southern FM, and this next one's for you, Fish. That's Australian Crawl with Boys Light Up. Enjoy.

Boys light up. That's Australian Cruel. And Tim just sent us a message. And he said, in our younger years, Luke and he did many an Australian Cruel, because they're both musicians. And they said, fun times, but glad we have grown up. Oh, sometimes it's best to have that inner child in you too, Tim. But because you like Australian Cruel so much, we'll have this one from them. And what's in it for me?

double dose of Australian Crawl there. What's in it for me? And prior to that, the boys light up for our listener, regular listener, Fish, without the chips. I bet he's heard that before. Right, 29 minutes past three on Great Southern FM, and you're with Hutch off the bench filling in for Hammers' Alphabet Show. But it's not in alphabetical order, so I didn't want to breach copyright, so Hammers' Alphabet Show is purely for him, and that'll be for next week. Right, current temperature is 15.1 at the Albany Airport, feels like 10 degrees, humidity is at 63%. Winds are from the northwest at 24 kilometres per hour, gusting up to 29 kilometres per hour, and the barometric pressure 1014.8 hectopascals and steady. And Rocky Gully 11.9, feels like 8.2, pretty chilly there. And North Walpole 14.5, feels like 10.3. And the forecast for tomorrow for Albany, showers increasing 9 to 18, 90% probability of getting between 2 to 10 millimetres. I notice that range is quite wide, so there's a big margin for error, let's say. Friday, showers easing, 9 to 14, 95% chance of getting between 4 to 15 mils. And at the start of the weekend, Saturday, shower or two, becoming windy, 70% chance of getting between 0 and 5 millimetres. Moving on, we've got what I call a bubblegum music, the Archies, and this is Jingle Jangle on Great Southern FM.

0: Jingle jangle there from the Archies. It's now 27 minutes to 4. And on this day, the 10th of June, there were a few events there worth noting. The Australian Women's Weekly was published for the first time on this day back in 1933. In November 1982, it was announced that the magazine would change to a monthly publication, but the name would remain the same. Alcoholics Anonymous, AA, was founded in Ohio by Bill Wilson and Dr. Robert Smith. And in brackets, it's got both alcoholics back in 1935. And a ballpoint pen was painted by Lazio and George Biro in Hungary on this day back in 1943. Carol King after this important notice.
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Harold King there with Jasmine, or Jasmine. The Albany Recreational Group for over 50s offers a wide range of weekly activities ranging from card and board games, walking groups to dancing and much more. To find out when these activities are happening, contact them by email on albanyover50s, and that's 50s, so it's Albany Over, then the numerals 50 and then S, at gmail.com, or by phone on 0481 858 436. That number again, 0481 858 436. Their office is located at the Jobs and Skills Centre, 30 Graham Street in Albany, open Monday to Friday from 10 a.m. to 12 noon. And if you'd like to make a request, a song request, like Fish did earlier on with Australian Crawl's Boys Light Up, you can do that on 0483 951 009. 0483 951 009. And on this day, the 10th of June, Elvis Presley recorded A Fool Such As I back in 1958. It's not all about me, but I was 1 year of age then, long time ago. The song had been first recorded 7 years earlier by country and western singer Hank Snow. Elvis Presley, A Fool Such As I.

0: fool such as I am.
1: Recorded back in 1958, Elvis Presley and A Fool Such As I. Well, Brad sent a message, play, not even please, how's this? But he's put a love heart at the end, so that's all good. Play us some Died Pretty, thanks Hutch. Well, you obviously weren't listening at the beginning of the show. I did play, I think it was the sixth song, God Bless, but just for you, Brad, and you'll be on tonight from, when are you on? From 7 till 10, that's right, with your alternative show. That is following... Mojo, Wednesday Mojo with Kel. So she'll be on from 5 to 7. That was what I was trying to say. But anyway, this is Die Pretty just for you, Brad, and it's called Sweetheart.

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1: 6 minutes to four, the last three tracks played. We kicked it off that set of three with Sweetheart by Died Pretty, Tears of a Clown, Smokey Robinson and the Miracles, and Spicks and Specks rounding off that three by the Bee Gees. Right, next one is Teenage Fan Club and a song called Foreign Land.

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Right, it's 7 minutes past four on Great Southern FM and time for a weather update in Albany right now. 15.2 degrees, feels like 10.7, winds from the northwesterly at 22 kilometres per hour, gusting up to 32 k's per hour. Humidity is 64%, index, that is the UV index, is 2, which is low. Barometric pressure is 1014.7 hectopascals and steady. And the forecast for the rest of today is partly cloudy. Winds northwesterly 20 to 30 kilometres per hour, tending northerly 15 to 20 kilometres per hour in the late evening. Looking ahead in Albany, we've got Thursday will be great. Will be partly cloudy with 9 to 17 as a temperature range. Friday 9 to 14. Saturday mostly sunny day with temperatures between 8 and 17. Elsewhere around the region tomorrow, Denmark, showers increasing 9 to 17. Well, showers increasing for all areas, really, in the Great Southern. Bremer Bay 9 to 18. Wangerup 7 to 16. Jeremungup 6 to 16. And Mount Barker 9 to 15. Right. That was the song previous to the news, and that was straight after the news, Invisible Sun by The Police. This one is Dan Fogelberg. Remember this one, Part of the Plan.

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0: That was a bit of Bad Finger, and if you want it, come and get it. The offer expires shortly. It's 20 minutes past four. Arthritis and Osteoporosis WA in Albany, their support group Coffee Morning, to be held on Thursday the 11th of June, that's tomorrow, from 10 a.m. through to 11:30 a.m. The group will be led by a trained volunteer, and people are encouraged to attend to share ideas, build confidence and regain a sense of independence in a friendly environment. Venue details will be shared when registration is received. Please contact 1800 011 041. That's 1800 011 041 or the old landline 9842 9229. 9842 9229. Now, let's be honest. If you've been in a group or you've seen someone that's familiar and you can't remember their name, you just go, "Hey, you!" Backman Turner Overdrive.
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All the sound effects there from Architecture in Helsinki, an Australian group, with a track called In the Future, 28 minutes past four. 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There'll be a variety of stalls, including cakes, preserves, crafts, jewellery, cakes, and lots more. 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All blankets are given to local people in need. They are also collecting towels and blankets for the homeless project. Donations are appreciated. Secondhand is fine. Wanting to hold your own stall, please contact Anne on 0412 937 641. 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This next one is by Unswept, and listen to the band.

On Swept there with A Listen to the Band. And currently it's 13.2 in Albany, feels like 9.1. And just having a quick look at Rocky Gully, 11.6, feels like 8.7. And North Walpole, 13.6, feels like 10.2. Looking at the radar, a lot of green speckles, but definitely south of the land. So it's in the ocean. And plenty of cloud in the satellite there.

Calling all lovers from Rogue Traders. Well, Kel's just arrived. She's in Studio 1. Studio 2, I should say. I'm in 1. And she's rugged up to the eyeballs. Absolutely. And there's me with a T-shirt on. Oh, must be a pom. But anyway, I'm feeling it. I'm definitely feeling it. Right, what follows Calling All Lovers? Je t'aime plus. My French is pretty awful. Serge Gainsbourg. Here we go.

the term there from Serge Gainsbourg and Jane Birkin. And back in the day, that was considered a very raunchy song. And I'll tell you what, it's put a smile on Grant Sullivan's dial. Grant, well done, mate. He's said, what a blast from the past. You haven't heard this for many more years than he cares to remember. And he loves it and the thumbs up. So thanks, Grant. Appreciate the feedback. And yeah, I don't mind that tune neither. All right, moving on. This is, remember Crimson and Clover by Tommy James and the Shondells. This is by The Shacks.

0: Zeko Belli with King of the Curb. It's 9 minutes to five. I've got to shoot off. Kelly is ready to take over the reins from just after the news, 4 minutes past five, going through to seven. And then we've got Brad with his alternative show on, from seven till ten. So Wednesday, midweek mojo, I think it's cool. No, she's looking at me and saying, you haven't got a clue, have you, Hutch? I'll just say Kel's on, all right? She's laughing. Anyway, I've got to shoot off, so I'll be back on Saturday for Saturday Sports Snippets, and then next Tuesday with filling in for Kath. So until then, enjoy the rest of your week and the weekend, and I'll leave you with Jethro Tull and John Lennon after this very important message. Bye for now.
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0: I'd just like to thank people who have SMS'd me. That's Tim, Grant, Brad, Fish, Craig and Luke. Much appreciate the interaction and all the radio announcers do. So don't forget that SMS number 0483 951 009. I'm really off this time.

And there we have it, some Cream to kickstart Midweek Mojo. Very big thanks to Hutch for filling in for Hammers this week for us. Some great music, Hutch. What's going on? What are your sources? I'm pretty sure he'd be laughing if he could hear this. I can see him actually on the camera and he's waving hurrah. Oh, welcome everyone. Happy hump day. My name's Kel. This is Midweek Mojo. I'll be with you for the next couple of hours until 7 p.m. this eve. We have a bit of a mixed bag today. And, of course, we started off with some Cream coming up with – I really felt like warming up with some classics. So I've got the Stones coming up, some Dr. Hook, and then a smattering of other goodies such as Grey Boy, for those of you that might be familiar with Grey Boy. But before we get started, let's have a quick squeeze. It's currently 13.1 outside here in Albany. I had triple socks on yesterday. Today wasn't so bad, but, you know, because I'm acclimatising, but I hope you've all been rugged up. So for the rest of the day, it'll continue to be partly cloudy. Coming up for the next 3 days, Thursday the 11th of June, we've got a minimum of 9, maximum of 17, partly cloudy with a very high chance of showers coming up. Most likely in the afternoon and evening. Then on Friday the 12th, 9 to 14 maximum. Once again, much the same. Let's see. Oh, a chance of thunderstorm in the morning. I can't talk while you're laughing and smiling at me, Hutch. okay, moving on. Winds for Friday. Winds west to southwesterly, 25 to 35 kilometres per hour, turning northwesterly. In the evening, and then on Saturday, 13th of the June, minimum of 8, maximum of 17, mostly sunny, slight chance of shower, most likely in the afternoon and evening. I am aware that I'm a little bit croaky today. I had been a little unwell over the weekend, so bear with me. Hey, Tim, how are you going? Nice of you to tune in. Make sure you send forward any requests, anyone including you, Tim, 0483951009. I believe, Tim, I owe you some Massive Attack. Last week was a bit of a failed attempt. The file was a little bit corrupt, I think. So I have rejuvenated my selection and I do have a goodie or two for you. Okay, let's kick off with the Stones, a bit of honky-tonk woman.

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1: And so you just recently heard from, officially it was a Ronnie Wood track, but it did sound Stonesy, and that was because Mick Jagger co-wrote that song with Ronnie Wood after Ronnie had left Faces, which he was, he was in with. Faces is the band, sorry, let me get my head around this. And, of course, Rod Stewart was the front man for Faces. So before the Stones, Ronnie Wood went on to create the album I've Got My Own Album to Do, in between that and the Stones. And I quite love that track simply because it just sounds like a jam where these two guys, Mick Jagger and Ronnie Wood, went, hey, we could be onto something here. And that was the beginning. Before that, of course, we had our Aussie great Dr. Hook, What a Way to Go. And coming up now is a bit of madness.

Madness with It Must Be Love, and then of course David Bowie with Sorrow. A lot of human conditions there, and if you're interested, you might want to write about the human condition. The Kanjaling Writers Group wanted to invite you to their writers group every second Thursday of the month at the Albany Library upstairs in the study space from about 11 to 1pm, and this group's coordinated by the author and writer Roger Gunnery. For further information, go to albany.wa.gov.au or call 6820 3600. Great Southern FM is proudly supported by the City of Albany. It's just gone 5:30. Coming up now, The Californian

And that's Grey Boy. If you recognise the female vocals there, it's Sharon Jones, the late Sharon Jones, who's an incredible female artist that I, yeah, so I thought I'd share some Grey Boy. Sharon Jones is impeccable. She came to, so she was an artist, you know, vocalist for many, many years throughout her whole adult life, but really struck it rich. You know, in terms of notoriety, not until about her 40s, even her early 50s. So if you're interested in Sharon Jones, I'm more than happy to bring more of that. I have got heaps of her stuff. Earlier, before that, we had the California Honey Drops with Call It Home, as I mentioned, and featuring in that, of course, was Bonnie Raitt. You would have heard her in the following track, which is What is Success from her Streetlights album. Another great album. If you wanted to play something from start to finish like the old days, that is a goodie. A couple of weeks ago, I was talking a little bit about sampling and Massive Attack's use, well, various artists and their use of sampling great classic tracks. So I thought I'd bring along some Nina Simone. This coming up track is Sea Lion Woman, followed by Massive Attack's Paradise Circus featuring Hope Sandoval from, oh God, I've just gone blank, but if you can tell me, if you can remind me, be sure to SMS me on 0483951009. Kick back and enjoy a bit of Nina.

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dreamy, luscious, spacious awesomeness. The sounds of Hope Sandoval with Massive Attack is very settling. I hope no one ran off the road. That one goes out to Pete and Ali. Thanks for checking in and saying g'day, and glad you're enjoying the show, and a big hello to Buzz. It's great that people check in and say hello. It adds to the community vibes that is your local community radio station. SMS me on 0483951009. My name's Kel. You have tuned in to Midweek Mojo. I am with you until 7 p.m. Walking you through what is a often very eclectic mix of music. Also around this time of the show, I usually remember that someone out there, if not multiple people out there listening, are having their birthday today. Today is the 10th, Wednesday the 10th of June. If it's your birthday today, you indeed share it with Maxie Priest. Now 65, born 1961, formerly, well, his birth name was Max Elliott, and he was born in London, England, and he is known as a fabulous reggae singer, raised in England but by Jamaican parents, and his hits include What's Coming Up, I've Found It, The Wild World. This one goes out to you. Happy birthday.

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Through local voices, authentic stories, and a diverse range of music, Great Southern FM strengthens community bonds and keeps us connected. It's more than radio. It's the heartbeat of the Great Southern, echoing who we are and what we value. I'm Scott Leary, MLA, member for Albany.

And that was, of course, the Staple Singers. I'll take you there in a minute. We're going to have a quick squeeze at the weather. Also, I just wanted to mention before I forget that you also heard from the Dead Heart track from Declan Kelly and his Diesel and Dub album, which is this fabulous compilation that he gathered all these great Aussie artists to do some covers of Midnight Oil's, legendary songs. So that one featured Emma Donovan, as I mentioned, and I highly recommend checking it out. I think it's a bit hard to find, but very enjoyable. Okay, outside 12 degrees and partly cloudy. I can't tell because well, it's dark out there, but I assume there's still clouds because the weatherman tells us so. Coming up on the next couple of days, Thursday, 11th of June, tomorrow, minimum of 9, maximum of 17. It'll be partly cloudy with a very high chance of showers, most likely in the afternoon and evening. Then on Friday the 12th, 9 to 14, cloudy also, more showers likely. And more importantly, a thunderstorm in the morning and early afternoon, which makes things exciting. Wear your gumboots. And then Saturday, it'll be sunny, clearing on the weekend. How lovely. We have had some great weather on the weekend lately. So this time it'll reach a maximum of 16, a low of 8. So that's something to look forward to. Okay. It is 5 minutes past 6 on the Play School clock. And what have we got coming up now? Look, I found some more. I'm going to kick off first with some Meltdown, which is an Aussie band from New South Wales, I think. This one's from the Better Days EP called Such a Fool.

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Malcolm Eddy Road, the Hanson family. Now, I would really love an SMS from anyone. If you can tell me, I'm trying to remember the show that that soundtrack, you know, headed up every single episode. I'm racking my brains. It might have been True Detective. I'm not sure, but I really love that song, and that goes out to my son, my boy up in Perth. He can really knock that tune out. He's got a great, he's got the perfect voice for it. And which led me to remember another great Aussie duet that I'd like to play back to back. It's similar, but I haven't heard it for a long time. Nick Cave and the Bad Seeds featuring, of course, the lovely Kylie Minogue.

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Oh, Richard Clapton. That went out to anyone who's a deep appreciator of the greatest of great of Aussie classics. Thumbs up from Brad over there, who has very diligently come in and prepping for a fabulous evening with you all, because you're going to continue on after Midweek Mojo to hang around until 10 o'clock tonight. Okay, what else did we hear from? Of course, I mentioned that we had Nick Cave. I feel like I've forgotten one. If anyone wants to remind me, feel free. Coming up now, a bit of Peter Tosh. And then one of my favourite tracks by Tom Waits. This one's for Brad. I'll pop that in there for you just to warm things up while you're prepping. And then some Easy Star All-Stars. Enjoy. So just also to let you know, it is indeed 6:30 and it is indeed 11 degrees outside, partly cloudy, but of course you can't necessarily see that

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Let's go.

Nolly Barkley. I am Nita. That was from their from his latest, I think it was 2025 release, called Atlanta. The album, I'm referring to the album. I have to be very efficient right now. I've got a little bit to report on. We had also heard from The Allergies with God Walk Down, John Lee Hooker featuring Carlos Santana on a track called Chill Out. And at the top there, we also heard from our very own Cruel Sea, How Far I'd Go. I feel compelled after that Gnarls Barkley track to finish off by first saying thank you so much, everyone, for joining me. It's been a lovely couple of hours. Really love hearing from you. My name's Kel. Great Southern FM is the channel that you've tuned into, and it's Midweek Mojo coming up soon. Make sure you hang around. We've got the alternative music show. I am going to play a favourite, leaving off. Also wanted to mention Sunday, before I leave off with some hot chocolate, I will be filling in for... Sorry. Brad's laughing at me. Well, it wasn't even a laugh. It was a look. Just need to remember to mention that if you would like to tune in again with me this coming Sunday, 5 till 7, I'm filling in for Flossie on the folk show. I'll do my own version. I can't possibly consider that I can live up to Flossie's amazing show, but I'll do my best. So hang in there and have a listen if you're interested. So, Brad, you win again.

0: 5, 4, 3, 2, 1. Thunderbirds are go.
1: Yes, that can only mean one thing. It's time for the Alternative Music Show here on Great Southern FM 100.9 from 7 until 10 tonight. Big thanks to Kel and Midweek Mojo. As if one time in the week isn't enough, you can get more Kelly on Sunday, filling in for Flossie. Doing it her way, though. And when Kel does it her way, you know all about it. Okay, looking forward to that. Okay, got a very special show lined up for tonight. It's all alternative artists, but yes, won't give too much away. We'll see if you pick it up and let me know what you think. If there is a theme or not. This time last night, I was almost in a coma, so I'm very happy to be here. So here we go with the show, and see what you think.

That's Magic Dirt to open the show this week. And All My Crushes. Great, great song off a great, great album. It's just gone 6 minutes past 7 o'clock here at Great Southern FM. It's a wave goodbye to Kelly. It's going to be a good night, I can tell. Okay, let's have a quick look at the opening forecast. I just met somebody called Alice. Wolf. And I've got a bit of Wolf Alice coming up. But Kelly's not in the car yet, so I'll probably say that again when she gets in the car. Okay, and that'll make sense to absolutely nobody except me and Kelly. Kelly and I. The Albany forecast is as follows. Get back on track, Brad. Thursday the 11th of June, that's tomorrow, all day here in Albany, showers increasing. Maximum temperature of 17 and a minimum of 9. And then Friday, showers easing. Maximum temperature of 14 and a minimum of 9 again. And then Saturday the 13th of June, first day of the weekend for some, mostly sunny. Maximum temperature of 16 and a minimum of 7. Looking right across the Great Southern, Denmark, Bremer Bay, Noengerup, Jerramungup and Mount Barker. All expecting maximum temperatures. Looks like 15 right across the board. 15 in Mount Barker, 15 in Jerry, 15 in Noengerup, 17 in Bremer, 18 in Denmark. Minimum overnight temperatures starting in Denmark, 9 there, 9 in Bremer, 7 in both Noengerup and Jerramungup, and 9 overnight minimum in Mount Barker. That's weather for the hour. Let's get back into the tunes. Is Elastica.

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0: straight up to the point. That is why I want a coin operated boy.
1: The Dresden Dolls and Coin Operated Boy. Courtney Barnett before that with Nameless Faceless. Dulcie in there as well with Test Drive, and at the top, Elastica and Connection. It's just gone 22 minutes past 7 o'clock here at Great Southern FM 100.9. My name is Brad, and this is the Alternative Music Show right through until 10 o'clock tonight. Plenty more to come.

The Breeders. And Cannonball, PJ Harvey before that with Dress. It's just gone 29 minutes past 7 o'clock here at Great Southern FM 100.9. This is the Alternative Music Show right through until 10 o'clock tonight. I'll keep the alternative goodness coming right after this Albany forecast update, as provided by our good friends at the Bureau of Meteorology, starting with tomorrow, Thursday the 11th of June. Showers increasing. Maximum temperature of 17 and a minimum of 9. Friday the 12th of June, showers easing. Maximum temperature of 14 and a minimum of 9 again. And then Saturday the 13th, the first day of the weekend for some, mostly sunny. Hallelujah. Maximum temperature of 16 and a minimum of 7. Back to the tunes.

0: That's the Spinanes, Noel, Jonah and me, the name of that track. Wet Leg before that with Chaise Long, Dead Star in there as well with Deeper Water, and at the top, Veruca Salt and Seether. It's just gone 16 minutes to 8 here at Great Southern FM 100.9. This is the Alternative Music Show right through until 10 o'clock tonight. Plenty more to come right after this.
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Single Gun Theory and From a Million Miles, the name of that track. Yeah, before that with Maps, Wolf Alice in there with Moaning Lisa Smile, and at the top, Slater Kenny and Jumpers. It's bang on 8 o'clock here at Great Southern FM 100.9. My name is Brad, and this is the Alternative Music Show right through until 10 o'clock tonight. Let's have a quick look at the Albany forecast and the broader Great Southern, as predicted by our good friends at the Bureau of Meteorology, before getting back into the groovy alternative tunes. Have you noticed a pattern yet? Don't know. 0483 951 009. If you've noticed something peculiar about the playlist tonight, well, not peculiar, similar. Each track has a very similar theme. Okay. Don't forget to include your name and where you're texting from, so I can read it out on air and let everyone know just how clever you are. Thursday, the 11th of June. Oh, way more clever than me. Showers increasing here in Albany. Maximum temperature of 17 and a minimum of 9. And then Friday, showers easing. Maximum temperature of 14 and a minimum of 9 once again. And then Saturday, the 13th. First day of the weekend for some. Mostly sunny. Maximum temperature of 16 and a minimum of 7. Looking right across the Great Southern, Denmark, Bremer Bay, Noanga up, Jeremunga up, and Mount Barker, all expecting a bit of rain over the next few days. Maximum temperatures starting at 15 in Mount Barker, Jeremunga up, and Noanga up, 17 in Bremer and 18 in Denmark. Minimum overnight temperatures starting in Denmark, 9 there, 9 in Bremer, 7 in both Noanga up and Jeremunga up, and 9 in Mount Barker. That's your weather update for the hour. Let's get back into the tunes.

Sometimes, in the wee hours of the night, you want a little bit of company and to listen to some of that music you remember so well. That's where I come in. Hi, I'm Clyde, and I'll guide you on a magical musical tour of all of those songs that mean so much to all of us. Overnights on Great Southern FM. 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

Falling Joys and Lockets from them. Best band to ever come out of Canberra. Friends A before that with Ordinary Angels. The Sundays in there with Here's Where the Story Ends, and at the top, Porter's Head and Glory Box. It's just gone 20 minutes past 8 o'clock here at Great Southern FM 100.9. This is the Alternative Music Show right through until 10 o'clock tonight. 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

the greats. And 2020, Primary before that with Young and At the Top Curve. And Coast is Clear, UK band Curve. That was their first single that I made the trek over the Harbour Bridge to Red Eye Records and bought that single way back in 1991, I think. Let me think. Yes, 1991 it was indeed. There you go. It's just gone 7:30, 8:30 even. Oh, dearie me. My brain is not as it should be. Okay, it's 8:30. So if I get my proverbials together, I can give you the Albany forecast and then get back into the tunes tonight. Hopefully you're enjoying yourselves. It is a little bit sort of different in that all the alternative bands have female lead singers. Yes, that's right. Female lead singers. From start to finish tonight, it's all about the ladies tonight. Okay, let's have a quick look at the Albany forecast before getting back into the tracks, starting with tomorrow. Thursday, the 11th of June. Showers increasing here in Albany. Maximum temperature of 17 and a minimum of 9. Friday, the 12th. Showers easing. Maximum temperature of 14 and a minimum of 9 again. And then Saturday, the 13th of June. First day of the weekend for some, mostly sunny, maximum temperature of 16 and a minimum of 7. That's your weather update for the half hour. Let's get back into it, including a request coming up very shortly. First of all, though, here's the clouds.

0: That's Bjork and Hyper Ballad. The Linda Lindas before that with O Belly in there with Geppetto, and at the top, The Clowns and Bower of Bliss. It's just gone 15 minutes to 9 o'clock here at Great Southern FM 100.9. My name is Brad and this is the Alternative Music Show right through until 10 o'clock tonight. 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Best alternative music I can get my hands on. And I hope you're enjoying the program. 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

Tori Amos and Cornflake Girl. The Jezebels before that with May Spray, and at the top, the Golden Palominos and Little Suicides. Laurie Carson, the lead singer of Golden Palominos at that time. I think she then went out and did her own thing. It's just gone 2 minutes past 9 o'clock here at Great Southern FM 100.9. My name is Brad, and this is the Alternative Music Show right through until 10 tonight. Plenty more to come. Just got to get that pesky weather forecast out of the way and then on with the music. So starting with Albany tomorrow, Thursday the 11th of June. Showers increasing, maximum temperature of 17 and a minimum of 9. And then Friday, showers easing, maximum temperature of 14 and a minimum of 9 once again. Saturday the 13th of June, first day of the weekend for some, mostly sunny here in Albany, maximum temperature of 16 and a minimum of 7. Looking right across the Great Southern, Denmark, Bremer Bay, Noongarup, Jerramungup and Mount Barker, all expecting maximum temperatures on or around 15. 15 in Mount Barker, 15 in Jerry, 15 in Noongarup and 17 in Bremer, 18. Just to be different in Denmark. Minimum overnight temperatures starting in Denmark, 9 there, 9 in Bremer, 7 in both Noongarup and Jerramungup and 9 overnight minimum, if you want to call it that, in Mount Barker. Back to the tunes.

0: Mazzy Star and Fade Into You. The Audrey's before that with You and Steve McQueen. LPX in there as well with Might Not Make It Home. And at the top, London Grammar and Wasting My Young Years. Indeed. It's just gone 18 minutes past 9 o'clock here at Great Southern FM 100.9. This is the Alternative Music Show right through until 10. Plenty more to come right after this.
1: 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I love it.

Rebecca's Empire and Atomic Electric. Rebecca Barnard, the lead singer of that band. I saw a photo of the other day, and she hasn't aged a day since 1996 when that song came out, I tell you. Sarah Blasco before that was Don't You Ever, and at the top, Lana Del Rey and West Coast. It's the only time those words will ever come out of my mouth. West Coast, there you go. 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It's just gone 28 minutes to 10 o'clock here at the station, so that means one more time with the Albany forecast and then back into the tunes. And then at 10 o'clock tonight, when that ticks over, the artificial intelligence that is Clyde will take over and take you through to the wee hours of tomorrow morning. So better get my skates on. Thursday the 11th of June. That's tomorrow, all day here in Albany. Showers increasing, maximum temperature of 17 and a minimum of 9. Then Friday, showers easing, maximum temperature of 14 and a minimum of 9 again. And then Saturday, 13th of June, first day of the weekend for some, mostly sunny, mostly, and a maximum temperature of 16 and a minimum of 7. Back to the tunes.

If you like cruisy, easy listening music with some nostalgia and a bit of contemporary thrown in, then join me, Leslie, for Saturday Sounds each Saturday, 12 to 3. Let's do lunch.

Hatchy and Try. Skunk and Nancy before that with Weak. Skulker in there as well with Newport Nightmare. And at the top, Thelma Plum and Better in Black. What a great song. It's just gone 12 minutes to 10 o'clock here at Great Southern FM 100.9. My name is Brad for the record. And this has been the Alternative Music Show. Started at 7, goes till 10 every Wednesday night here at the station. Thanks to everyone that's texted in tonight. It's been a blast. And I will be back again next Wednesday to do it all over again. So looking forward to that. Time enough to squeeze in a few more tracks, though. Here's La Tigra.

Bikini Kill and Kathleen Hanna with Rebel Girl. Sonic Youth before that with Cool Thing. Kim Gordon doing the lead vocals there. And La Tigra with TKO. Kathleen Hanna in that band also. What an awesome, awesome, awesome woman she is. Okay, it's just gone, well, it's 1 minute to 10. So I've officially ran out of time. Let's squeeze one more track in before switching over to the Overlords, the artificial intelligence that is the Overlord, who takes you through to the wee hours of tomorrow morning. That will be Bob, will be the first human voice you will hear. So until next time, be good to each other. Bye for now. Take it away, Janet.

Whether you're driving or just need to fill some silence, feel free to tune into some news, events, and melodious music, some local, all handpicked. And hey, you just might find a new favourite artist. Join us for some fun at Great Southern FM 100.9. I'll see you soon.

now for a quick weather update. Right now in Albany, it's mostly clear, with the wind coming from the north. It's 11 degrees, but feels more like 8 degrees. Tomorrow is forecast to be showers increasing, with a maximum of 17 degrees after an overnight minimum of 9. And that's the latest weather.

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time for a weather update. Right now in Albany, it's mostly clear, with the wind coming from the north. It's 10 degrees, but feels more like 7 degrees. Tomorrow is forecast to be showers increasing, with a maximum of 17 degrees after an overnight minimum of 9. Stay tuned for more updates.

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Sometimes I can't sleep at night. Sometimes I lay awake staring at the ceiling. It happens to all of us. But you don't have to be alone by yourself. You can be alone with me. Clyde, if it's dark o'clock and you're counting sheep and it's just not helping, let me put you to sleep. Not like that. I mean, overnights on Great Southern FM, I play the music from your youth. Unless you're over 80, in which case I'll play the music from your middle age. Anyway, don't stare at the ceiling thinking about which shade of beige it is. 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When the nighttime comes, I don't get tired. I get into the groove.

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Folk rock, bluesy rock, jazzy rock, psychedelic rock. I've got it all. You're gonna love it.

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Did you know that 1 in 12 Australians is at risk of being diagnosed with blood cancer in their lifetime? And right now, 1 in 3 patients is already facing delays in diagnosis. 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That's why we're urging every Australian to take charge of their health. Learn the symptoms of blood cancer. 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It may not be blood cancer, but knowing for sure can make all the difference. Your health matters. 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

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The music that moves us. Close your eyes and let the melodies take you on a journey. This is Great Southern FM. Picture the songs that have become the soundtrack of your life. The ones that resonate with your deepest emotions. 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

0: Here's the latest weather. Right now in Albany, it's cloudy, with the wind coming from the north. It's 12 degrees, but feels more like 8 degrees. The forecast for today is showers increasing,
1: with a maximum of 17 degrees.
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time for a weather update. Right now in Albany, it's partly cloudy, with the wind coming from the north. It's 13 degrees, but feels more like 9 degrees. The forecast for today is showers increasing, with a maximum of 17 degrees. Stay tuned for more updates. Good morning. 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

Australia's heart and spirit lies in its people and the stories we tell with song and music. And these voices should never be pushed aside by commercial forces that operate from outside Australia. 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The future of our cultural voice

Let's take a quick look at the weather. Right now in Albany, it's mostly clear, with the wind coming from the north. It's 12 degrees, but feels more like 8 degrees. The forecast for today is showers increasing, with a maximum of 17 degrees. I'll have another update later.

At the Albany Public Library, situated on York Street, you will find friendly and welcome access to a world of information and entertainment to enrich your life. 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

If you like cruisy, easy listening music with some nostalgia and a bit of contemporary thrown in, then join me, Leslie, for Saturday Sounds each Saturday, 12 to 3. Let's do lunch.

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time for a weather update. Right now in Albany, it's mostly clear, with the wind coming from the north-northwest. It's 10 degrees, but feels more like 8 degrees. The forecast for today is showers increasing, with a maximum of 17 degrees. I'll have more later.

If you love the outdoors but having trouble getting around, Cycling Without Age Australia have specially designed electric bikes ready to take you on a fabulous ride. Sit back and enjoy the luxury of a willing volunteer to cycle you around while you enjoy the views. Rides are available Monday to Friday and commence from the Emu Point Cafe. 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And remember, include the date and the time you want to book your ride. Enjoy the outdoors in our beautiful city in comfort. And by the way, more volunteers are always welcome.

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Here's the latest weather. Right now in Albany, it's clear. With the wind coming from the north-northwest, it's 10 degrees. But feels more like 7 degrees. The forecast for today is showers increasing, with a maximum of 17 degrees. I'll have another update later.

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Bargains galore just for you. They're located on Lockyer Avenue next to the Bendigo Bank and their opening hours are from 9 to 5, Tuesday to Saturday. They are always keen to get any clean, saleable items that you would like to donate just by dropping them off during opening hours. If you're interested in helping out as a volunteer, you can speak with the manager, Carol.

Sometimes I can't sleep at night. Sometimes I lay awake staring at the ceiling. It happens to all of us. But you don't have to be alone by yourself. You can be alone with me. Clyde, if it's dark o'clock and you're counting sheep and it's just not helping, let me put you to sleep. Not like that. I mean, overnights on Great Southern FM, I play the music from your youth. Unless you're over 80, in which case I'll play the music from your middle age. Anyway, don't stare at the ceiling thinking about which shade of beige it is. 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When the nighttime comes, I don't get tired. I get into the groove.

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1: Good morning. The very best music. Hello, my name is Clark. It's nearly 5 minutes to 5.

0: Here's the latest weather. Right now in Albany, it's clear. With the wind coming from the north-northwest, it's 10 degrees. But feels more like 7 degrees. The forecast for today is showers increasing.
1: With a maximum of 17 degrees.
0: And that's the latest weather.

0: 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I can't even imagine what pain they're going through.
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Folk rock, bluesy rock, jazzy rock, psychedelic rock. I've got it all. You're gonna love it.

Good morning. Don't go anywhere. Your favorite song might be coming up next. Hi, I'm Clyde. Let's drop the needle on the record. It's 27 minutes past 5.

Hello, this is Wendy's All Sorts, now being broadcast between 9 and 12 on Monday mornings. Join me for music from all the decades and interviews. We can sing along together.

0: Hey there, this is Russell Morris. It must be really difficult to make a career out of music these days. Way back in the 70s and 80s, you could actually go to a radio station, talk to the program manager and say, hey, what do you think? And because we got airplay, we became known, which has the snowball effect. Your record starts to move and the record really is the spokesman for the band. For young bands these days, they're not getting any airplay and therefore they're not making a living and therefore the bands are breaking up before they even begin to start. 50% airplay for Australian product would be fantastic. It would be our culture. We're progressing. Let's try and get that airplay level up to 50%.
1: Where's all my soul, sisters? Let me hear ya.

take a quick look at the weather. Right now, in Albany, it's clear, with the wind coming from the north-northwest. It's 9 degrees, but feels more like 6 degrees. The forecast for today is showers increasing, with a maximum of 17 degrees. I'll have more later.

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Ah, good morning and welcome to Thursday. Oh, yeah, the 11th of July and June. Oops, getting ahead of myself. 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Yes, indeed. And you got Bob through till 9 o'clock. We're doing brekkie, as usual. And if you're not out of bed, you should be. It's quite a nice morning. There is no rain. Looking at the down at Middleton Beach, a little bit of fluffy up top, sun's coming up, and there are quite a few people down there for a Thursday morning. Currently in town, 9 degrees, wind is 11 kilometres from the nor'east, gusting to 13, barometer 1011.8, humidity 93%, no rain since 9 a.m. yesterday. And we'll have a full look at the weather around about 4 past 7. In the meantime,

The Pegram Brothers with Johnny Walker's Shoes from 2001. 13 to 7 and you're still in bed? Well, we'll have to see about that. Hey, come on, wakey wakey. Yes, a little bit of Andy Martin and Tequila Town. Oh, yeah. Morning, JJ. Good to see you up and about. What, Greg? No, he's still in bed.

0: Meet Trevor.
1: G'day.
0: Trev thinks he's a kitchen pro and doesn't bother with instructions.
1: Who needs instructions? I've got instincts.
0: Instincts, huh? Trev just cooked a chicken at 15 degrees for 10 minutes.
1: Why is it still clucking?
0: Cooking instructions and cooking temperatures matter. So, to avoid serving chicken tartare, it pays to look before you cook.
1: Fine, what does it say on the... Oh.
0: Remember, read the label and look before you cook.
2: That's for sure, if you want raw chook, as I say. Okay, 9 minutes to seven, a very good morning if you've just tuned in. You're on 100.9, yep, your community station in Albany. Well, we're all over the place, actually. Yep, even around the other side of the world. Well, yeah. Susanna Cully with Joey from 2025. Morning, sleepy. I can see you're out of bed. Black coffee coming.

0: If you like cruisy, easy listening music with some nostalgia and a bit of contemporary thrown in, then join me, Leslie, for Saturday Sounds each Saturday, 12 to 3. Let's do lunch.
1: Yep, and I know this Saturday is going to be a cracker of a show. I was talking to her yesterday. She's working hardly on it. Yes. 5 to 7 to take us to the news at 7 o'clock. A little bit of Stone Ponies. Yeah, why not? Different drum. You got the drum? You have? Okay.

0: National Radio News.
1: Good morning, I'm Laura Devoy. The US has launched additional strikes against multiple targets in Iran. The US Central Command described them as self-defense strikes and said they were in response to Iran's unwarranted and continued aggression. Earlier this morning, President Donald Trump warned of further strikes after both sides struck targets in the Middle East yesterday.
2: We hit them hard yesterday and we're going to hit them again hard today.
1: An expert in work, employment and social policy says until the labour market improves, a rise in multiple job holders is not a positive sign. Tomorrow, the Australian Bureau of Statistics will release its data on the number of workers who hold more than one job. The last figures showed that number was close to 1 million. Interim Director of the Centre for Future Work, Dr. Fiona McDonald, has explained to National Radio News how an increase in these figures will likely be interpreted.
3: Until we have an economy where people are able to get enough work and are not under the cost of living pressures that they currently are, I think that's multiple job holdings, not a good sign.
1: Disappearances linked to the serial killer Ivan Milat are among the cases being examined by a New South Wales parliamentary committee. Shannon Kirkwood reports.
4: Families of people who have disappeared have not given up hope of finding out what happened to their loved ones. The first hearing of a New South Wales inquiry into unsolved murders and missing persons is being held today. Among those to give evidence, the family of Karen Rowland, whose body was found 3 months after she disappeared in 1971. They believe she may have been one of Ivan Milat's first victims. Family members of 3-year-old Cheryl Grimmer, who was kidnapped in 1970, will also front the inquiry.
1: Recent surveys show up to 2,000 koalas are living in an area around Mount Sugarloaf in the New South Wales Hunter region. But the data indicates koalas are much more widespread in Lake Macquarie than previously thought. The local council says the population is turning out to be larger and more dense than expected, with 2,000 a conservative estimate. The head of football's governing body, FIFA, says it's unfortunate a referee was denied entry to the United States ahead of the World Cup, but people need to chill and relax. Gianni Infantino faced the media today for the first time in 3 years ahead of the start of the World Cup tomorrow, Australian time. He was asked about Omar Artin, a Somali refugee who now won't take part in the tournament after being denied entry to the US despite holding a diplomatic passport.
5: Maybe sometimes it's good as well to just, you know, chill, relax. We work on everything. We try to solve everything. Sometimes to immediately start screaming and shouting has the opposite effect of finding a solution.
1: Somalia is one of the countries on a travel ban list introduced by US President Donald Trump. Turning to sport, in athletics, Curtis Marshall has won the men's pole vault at the Diamond League event in Oslo. It's his second win this week.
6: I sat down with my coach and we studied the track and studied last time I jumped here. Jumped 571 last year for third. This year, jumped 582 for first. So it's an improvement on last year. And if we can just keep building every year and every comp, that's all you can ask for.
1: Meantime, Gout Gout has finished sixth in his first Diamond League final. The 18-year-old clocked a time of 20.6 in the 200 metres, almost a second slower than his personal best, which remains the fastest time run this season.
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9: 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Ha ha, yes indeed. Ah, let's have a look at the weather, eh? What are they going to tell us today? Ah, for the rest of today, partly cloudy, high chance of showers most likely in the afternoon and evening. Winds northerly 15 to 20 k, tending northwesterly 20 to 30 k in the morning, then tending westerly 25 to 30 k in the late evening. Currently in town, 8.4 degrees. The wind is from the north-northwest at 11, gusting to 13. A barometer of 1014.4. UV index is 2, which is low. Humidity is 94%. It's up to touch. No rain since 9 a.m. yesterday. And the fire danger rating, we don't have one. All right. Now, tomorrow, Friday the 12th, cloudy, very high chance of showers, most likely in the morning. Chance of a thunderstorm, 9 to 14. Saturday, the 13th of June, mostly sunny, slight chance of a shower, 7 to 16. Around the region today, oh, Denmark, showers increasing, 18. Bremer Bay, showers increasing, 17. Noenga up, showers increasing, 15. The same as Yeramunga. And Mount Barker, you've got shower or two, 15 degrees. There you go. It's got to be one of those days. If you've got to do it, get out and do it early and then relax for the rest of the day and let it come down. Let's kick this hour off with a Crowded House number. Yep, Don't Dream It's Over.

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Time for a two and a, is it? Yeah, why not? Let's go back, right back to about 1959. Buddy Holly. Raining in my heart. Good morning, Nanu. It's out of bed, folks. The sun.

Two in a row there from the late and great Buddy Holly from 1959. Now, Stronger With You is a peer support group for anyone living with a mental health condition or grieving a loss to suicide. 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Find us on Facebook or call Alana on 0431-263-476. 20 past 7. Good morning, Nanu. Yes, I believe her name is Shells. This one's for you. A little bit of Roberta Flack. So, just lazily under the blankets, aren't we? It's not raining yet.

0: Sometimes in the wee hours of the night, you want a little bit of company and to listen to some of that music you remember so well. That's where I come in. Hi, I'm Clyde, and I'll guide you on a magical musical tour of all of those songs that mean so much to all of us. Overnights on Great Southern FM. 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
4: 25 past seven, and looking out the window, it's nice out there. Oh, wow, it's not a word you should use. No, it looks rather good. No rain to report. Checking the radar out, we have some green blotch around about 100k off the coast. I'd say we're pretty right for the first part of the day. Mm-hmm. The police and every breath you take. Morning wheels. Got bogged yet?

0: Oh, yes. Half seven or 7:30, take your pick. The Police and Every Breath You Take. Currently in town, 9 degrees. Humidity, 94%. The wind is nor'west at 11, gusting to 14. No rain since 9 a.m. yesterday, and the barometer, 1,011.9 and steady. Radar tells me there's a lot off the coast, but nothing here. We could get up to 5 mil of rain today, they're talking, so, okay, why not? Well, I suppose I'd better play him one. Wheels, that is. He's just got out of the bog, and he's sort of like now going down the concrete. Well, he can't get a puncher down there, can he? Greg, for you, Ray Stevens.
1: Hello, everyone. This is your Action News reporter with all the news that is news across the nation on the scene at the supermarket. There seems to have been some disturbance here. Pardon me, sir. Did you see what happened?
2: Yeah, I did. I was standing over by the tomatoes, and here he come, running through the pole beans, through the fruits and vegetables, naked as a jaybird. And I hollered over to Ethel. I said, "Don't look, Ethel." And it's too late. She'd already been in since.
3: He comes.

0: direction music order once again, and we're here at the gas station. Pardon me, sir, did you see what happened?
1: Yeah, I was just in here getting my tires checked, and he disappeared out of the traffic. Come streaking around the grease right there. Didn't have nothing on but a smile. I looked in there, and Ethel was getting her cold drink. I hollered, "Don't look, Ethel!" And it's too late. She'd already been mooned. Flashed her right there in front of the shop. So.
2: He ain't proof.
1: Boogity, boogity.
2: He

0: your Action News reporter in the booth at the gym covering the disturbance at the basketball playoff. Pardon me, sir. Did you see what happened?
1: Yeah, deep. Hey, Tom, I was just going down there to get Ethel a snow cone. Here he come, right out of the cheap seats. Dribbling. Right down the middle of the court. Didn't have on nothing but his PS. Made a hook shot and got out through the concession stand. I hollered up at Ethel. I said, "Don't look, Ethel!" It was too late. She'd already got a free shot. Grandstand. Right there in front of the home.
2: What do you think calling the street?
1: Here it comes again. Who's that with it? Ethel.
0: Is that you, Ethel?
2: He's just as proud as he can be.
0: What do you think you're doing?
2: Listen out of me. He gonna give us
0: a piece. Get your coat on.
2: What do you think calling the street?
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4: Oh, yes, indeed. The Streak by Ray Stevens, number one on the pop chart, number three on the country charts back in 1974. I was asked yesterday by another presenter, what do you call a person that buys everything from a reject shop? He never answered. I couldn't answer it, couldn't you? Let me know on 0483 951 009. That number, 0483 951 009. Let's slow it down a touch, eh? Just cool it out. A little bit of Henry Mancini.

0: So what did you do on the weekend?
1: Oh, you know, just stayed at home, acted as a taxi for the kids. There's just never enough time to get things done. You?
0: I went hiking and canoeing with the kids and got qualified as a snorkeling instructor. But I know what you mean. The weekends really are too short.
1: You did all that?
0: Yeah. I mean, why should the kids have all the fun? Join Scouts as a leader. You'd love it.
1: Oh, the kids would too.
0: Do it. Just go to joinscouts.com.au.
2: To take us up to a bit of the... it happens every day, doesn't it? The horoscope. A little bit of Laurie Morgan and Sammy Kershaw. He drinks what? Tequila. And she's got dirty in Spanish. 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It's time to get up and get to work.

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1: It's Thursday, the 11th of June, 2026. 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
2: 13 to 8, a little bit of ONJ. Ah, yes, Olivia Newton-John.

Glenn Campbell with, no, it isn't, it's Rick Springfield with Hooky Joe from the 70s. 7 to 8, this is going out to Shelley. She lives out at the Outlook. I hope you're enjoying the morning. The English gentleman should be back from his walk by now, or very close. Harry Secombe, and this is my song.

Oh, yes, Sir Harry Secombe, and this is my song. 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Where's the playground, Susie? Around the bend, mate. Okay.